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2: 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Why am I so clueless? 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

0: Dis simply read the Sunrise toegepas vir die show se naam Sunrise Shake Up Show, net voordat het ons ook gehad vir Bruno Mars, wat vir ons gesê het, I just might. Nou, ek het TV wat jy kan wen hier op Helderberg FM, en it's a 65-inch 4K Samsung Smart TV that you can win, and what you need to do is, you just need to visit the GAC Global website, explore the vehicle and brand, and create an original post. 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
0: Good morning, I'm Fani Schoeman with your news headlines at 5:30 on the 2nd of July. The governor of the Reserve Bank says bringing Exploration Bank to target is a priority. President Ramaphosa will study the Nglumbu report on the fitness of Andrew Chokwe, and Iran warns if it will respond to threats against their citizens and their leaderships. Stay tuned for the next bulletin at 6 o'clock. Let's just quickly look at your weather for today and tomorrow. We're starting off at the Strand, Helderberg area, Gordons Bay, Somerset West. At the moment it's 10 degrees outside and we can expect a rainy day. Today, a 50% chance for rain with 3 millimeters to be expected and a cloud weather. Temperatures are low of a maximum of only 15 and a minimum of 10. Tomorrow, it's similar weather with rain and cloudy conditions as the temperature drop to a maximum of only 12 degrees and a minimum of 6. We move to Grabow. It's 8 degrees at the moment. We can also expect a cloudy day with some rain today. 50% chance with 3 millimeters. Temperatures a maximum of 14 and a minimum of 6. Tomorrow it's going to be a cloudy day with rain also to be expected, slightly cooler as temperatures go as low as a maximum of only 12 degrees and a minimum of 6. And in Stellenbosch it is 8 degrees at the moment, also a cloudy day with some rain to be expected, cool weather to be expected as well with a 50% chance of rain, 3 millimeters to be exact. Temperatures of only a maximum of 13 and a minimum of 6 for Stellenbosch. Tomorrow it's going to be a cloudy day with rain, also very cold, temperatures only at 12 and a minimum of 6 with rain to be expected for Stellenbosch. Then Cape Town, it's 10 degrees at the moment. We can expect a cloudy day with some rain, 30% chance of 3 millimeters, wind speed of only 5 knots, temperatures a maximum of 14 and a minimum of 9. Tomorrow we can expect similar weather conditions with rain, cloudy weather and cool conditions, temperatures a maximum 14 and a minimum of 10. And I see Saturday we're going to have a bit of a sunny day, although a slightly cooler conditions, still 17 maximum, and the next week it will clear up as we're expecting some sunny conditions with temperatures about 20 degrees. Sunrise the morning in the Helderberg FM, it's 10 minutes to 8 this morning, and the sun will set at quarter to 6 tonight. I'm Fani Schoeman with your news headlines and your weather for this morning.
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0: En as ek vandag kyk na die verkeer, moet ek sê, daar's geen probleme nie. 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
0: Good morning. I am Richelle van der Merwe with your news at 6:02. The governor of the Reserve Bank says bringing expectations back to target is a priority. President Ramaphosa will study Nkambinde report on the fitness of Andrew Chauke. And Iran warns it will respond to threats against its citizens and leadership. We start with the top story in this hour. The South African Reserve Bank Governor Lesetša Kayahangu says he is concerned that inflation expectations have risen above the central bank's 3% target. In response to oil shocks resulting from the Middle

0: East War, the bank raised rates in May for the first time in 3 years, lifting them by 25 basis points to 7%. Kayayangu told Bloomberg that core inflation, which strips out energy and food prices, is expected to peak in the first quarter of next year.
1: What complicates the situation is that it is actually a very uncertain environment. One day the war has stopped, one day it has started again, then the markets react to that. And our duty as policymakers is to try and see through that noise.
0: President Cyril Ramaphosa has received the report of the Nkambinde inquiry into the fitness of South Gauteng Director of Public Prosecutions, Andrew Choke, to hold office. The inquiry, led by retired Constitutional Court Justice Batsi Nkambinde, was established in September last year to assess allegations regarding Choke's fitness and propriety. Presidency's A spokesperson, Vincent Magwenya, says Ramaphosa had suspended Choke in July last year, pending the outcome of the process.
2: President Ramaphosa has expressed his appreciation to the inquiry chairperson, Judge Nkambinde, who was assisted by Advocate Elizabeth Baloyi Mere, SC, and Attorney Matego Ramagaga, for the work undertaken by the panel. The President will now study the report and subsequently make a determination.
0: The Border Management Authority says the cause of a bus crash near the Beit Bridge border in Limpopo on Tuesday is still under investigation. It's deeply saddened by the accident, which involved a bus transporting foreign nationals from repatriation from Durban to KwaZulu-Natal in Messina. The driver died in the crash, while 7 passengers were injured and taken to hospital for treatment. The authorities, Mememe Mkhotso, expressed condolences to the driver's family and wished the injured a speedy recovery. Iranian Foreign Minister has warned that any threat against its people and leadership will receive an immediate and powerful response. His remarks come after Israeli Defense Minister Israel Katz warned that Iranian Supreme Leader Mujtaba Khamenei was marked for death. He described the Iranians as good merchants trying to extract concessions in negotiations. He says the terms of the Memorandum of Understanding, which is intended to lay out a pathway to a long-term agreement between Iran and the US, are crystal clear and public for all to see. In your sports news, cricket, the Proteas women faced co-hosts England in today's second T20 World Cup semi-final in the Oval in London. Australia awaits a winner in Sunday's final at Lord's after easily beating the West Indies in Tuesday's first semi-final. South Africa's showing so far this tournament wasn't very consistent, succumbing to Australia in their first match, followed by an unconvincing victory over Pakistan, a good showing against India, and an 88-run victory over the Netherlands. England is undefeated in the tournament so far. And then your financial indicators. The dollar trades at R16.38 and the euro at R18.66. One British pound costs R21.77 and Bitcoin trades at $60,443. Gold sells at $4,039.85 a fine ounce, and Brent crude oil is quoted at $70.75 a barrel. Your top story in this hour, the Governor of the Reserve Bank says bringing expectations back to target is a priority. Now let's take a look at your weather. Strand, Somerset West and Gordon's Bay can expect a maximum of 15 and a minimum of 10 for today. There is some rain that is expected, 3 millimeters, and then wind speed of 9.3 kilometers per hour. At this moment, the wind feels to me way more than just 9 kilometers per hour. In Grabouw, you can expect a maximum of 14 and a minimum of 6. Stellenbosch, 13.6. And Cape Town, 14.9. 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
0: 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De Jongs Panel Beating Centre, the name you can rely on. In the Helderberg at the moment, there are no traffic problems or obstructions. All the traffic seems free-flowing. Outside of the Helderberg, on the R300 south in a southbound direction, there's a stationary vehicle after the ramp from Old Pardal Road. The left shoulder is closed. Nothing else that I can see at the moment. If you maybe know of anything else on the road, do let me know on the WhatsApp line 021 100 6936.
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so die goeie nuus is, donk nou so 'n bietjie anders, dis 'n bietjie controversial, dis nie vir almal se smaak nie, en dis ok, dis rarig ok, ek het gedink dis awesome, so if you love the smell of petrol, the roar of powerful engines, and the thrill of world-class racing, then this is one weekend you won't want to miss. Yes, I am aware that it is in Gauteng, it's in Johannesburg, but I mean, anything is possible from today, which is Thursday until Saturday, for you to make a plan. We've got aeroplanes, jump on an aeroplane and go to the FIM Motocross World Championship. So after an incredible 18-year absence, the FIM Motocross World Championship, better known as MXGP, is making its long-awaited return to South Africa. This weekend, the world's fastest motocross riders will descend from Johannesburg for a spectacular round of the championship at Terratopia on the 4th and 5th of July. This isn't just another race, it's a milestone for South African motorsport. For the first time since 2008, local fans will get the chance to experience the speed, skill and bravery of the world's top MXGP and MX2 riders right here on home soil. And even better, our own South African riders will have the opportunity to compete alongside some of the biggest names in international motocross. The excitement starts on Saturday with practice sessions and qualifying races before Sunday's main event, where championship points and plenty of bragging rights will be on the line. But it's not only about the racing. The organizers have created a full festival experience with fan zones, family entertainment, food stalls, sponsor activations, and interactive experiences, making it a fantastic day out whether you're a lifelong motocross enthusiast or simply looking for something exciting to do. Events like this also shine a spotlight on South Africa, boosting tourism, supporting local businesses, and proving once again that we can host world-class sporting events that attract international attention. So if you've never experienced motocross before, this could be the perfect weekend to discover why millions of fans around the world are hooked. Grab your family, gather your friends, jump on an aeroplane, go to Johannesburg and be part of the history as MXGP returns to South Africa after nearly two decades. If you are going to Johannesburg and you are going to participate in the MXGP, do let me know on the WhatsApp line. Send me a WhatsApp, drop me a voice note or a text and say, I'm going, I'm excited. I'll keep you up to date as to how my progress went. I can't believe that all the MXGP competitors are only in Johannesburg. The Western Cape, the Helderberg must have motocross fanatics and fans as well. Stay tuned for your news headlines. That was your feel-good story this morning. And then also some fabulous music coming your way.

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0: It sure does do feel like Mzansi. 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Dit was Amy Chasink, Mango Groove Gallo, and it feels like Mzansi. Nothing feels more like Mzansi than South Africans going, good morning, welcome, hi, hello. Dit is altijd vir my die lekkerste ding. En voor dit het ons ATB gehad met You're the Last Thing I Need. Dit is 31 minuten na 6 en is tyd vir jou nuus hooftrekke.
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0: Good morning, I am Rochelle van der Merwe with your news headlines at 31 minutes past 6. The DA demands answers over the diplomatic reception for AJ Gupta. Parliament is seeking clarity on the alleged ties between Starlink and Resolve Communications. And rugby. Marnie Libbok is expecting an epic encounter against England. Stay tuned to Helderberg FM for more on these stories at 7 o'clock.
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0: Let's take a look at your traffic. In the Helderberg area, all the traffic seems free-flowing. No problems or obstructions that I can see currently at the moment. Outside of the Helderberg, the R300 ramp to the N1 inbound, that is the Stellenberg interchange. In a westbound direction, there is some congestion. Also, there's a stationary vehicle on the R300 south after the ramp from Old Bottle Road. The left shoulder is closed. Nothing else happening that I can see on the map and on the information sheet. If you know of anything else, do let me know on the WhatsApp line 021 100 6936.

0: Jelof, elke liewe ding net hier op jou Timbuld HFM Breakfast Show. Goeiemôre en welkom en net voor dit was dit Refense met Liefde Generasie.
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0: Dit is seker tyd, goeiemôre, Ek hoop jou vere is reg geskit en dat jy vanoggend uit die bed uitgespring het met 'n lied in jou hart vir die lewe want ja, dinge is rof, dinge is soms bietjie erg en bietjie mal en bietjie te mekaar en bietjie alles. 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I don't know. In 'n geval, it is a time for your breakfast triple play. Good morning, Helderberg. So let's add a little bit of a sparkle to your breakfast with three tracks that prove music can be bold, cheeky and unforgettable. We're going back to the roots, chasing dreams, touching nerves and finally landing in a pop explosion that rewrote the charts. Three decades, three vibes and one triple play. So let's get into it. First up, we in 1981, Odyssey gave us Going Back to My Roots, a funky disco soul anthem that celebrated heritage and identity. It became a dance floor favorite across Europe, hitting the UK top 40. The track was originally written by Lamont Dozier, one of Motown's legendary songwriters, and Odyssey's version added that irresistible groove that made it a club classic. Perfect way to start your weekend with a little soul power. Jumping to 1991, Jason Donovan stepped straight out of Andrew Lloyd Webber's Joseph and the Amazing Technicolor Dreamcoat with Any Dream Will Do. It went all the way to number one in the UK singles chart and turned Donovan into a musical theatre star. It's one of those songs that makes you smile, prove that sometimes a stage tune can conquer the pop charts. Finally, we are in 2001. And 2001 gave us one of the biggest collaborations of the decade, Lady Marmalade. Christina Aguilera, Lil Kim, Maya, Pink joined forces for the Moulin Rouge soundtrack. And the result? Number one on the Billboard Hot 100 for 5 weeks, plus a Grammy win. The original was a Patti LaBelle hit back in the 70s, but this version turned it into a pop spectacular with powerhouse vocals and unforgettable style. It was the definition of early 2000s glam. What a breakfast triple play that is coming your way. So there you have it. Odyssey took us back to the roots. Jason Donovan reminded us to dream big. And Christina, Lil Kim, Maya and Pink proved that four divas together can blow the roof off the charts. That's your breakfast triple play on Helderberg FM this morning. Three decades of music that keeps Thursdays fun, fearless and full of rhythm.

Take That, featuring Callum Scott, Greatest Day with Robin Schulz rework. So that is a lekker upbeat enetjie wat nou verander het. Goeiemôre en welkom op jou Timbald HFM Breakfast Show. Ek is Rochelle van der Merwe en ek hou jou geselskap tot so net voor 9 terwyl ek die HFM Breakfast Show aan die gang hou, Hovelney van Rooi in vakantie. 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Dit is a battle of another sort. You are not going to be happy with me. You are going to say, but now what? So, before we start, the breakfast battle is made possible by Schmidhauser. 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So good morning, Helderberg. I hope you had a fantastic night's rest. It is time for your Schmidhauser breakfast battle. But first, it's Thursday. Thank goodness we've made it to Thursday. We're so close to the weekend, we can almost taste it. I hope your coffee is doing its job and that the roads, well, obviously the roads are not too busy. And you need to turn up the volume for this breakfast battle. So today's clash is all about two songs that share the same birthday. Both were released on this day in the music history, but they couldn't be more different. One took over dance floors around the world and the other became one of the biggest rock anthems ever recorded. Only one can wear today's breakfast battle crown. So who is going to win the crown? Before I give you the songs, I will allow a special if it's really needed. You'll need to give me the song if saying, hierdie is my liedjie, hierdie is my, ek sal die ene kies, maar ek soek a special. So as jy nou regtig moet ene kies, moet jy hom vir my sê, en dan, maar ek prefer a special. Goed, so hier gaan ons. 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It's Lips Incorporated with Funky Town, an irresistible beat, a groove that refuses to age, and a song that's guaranteed to get your feet tapping. 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

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A song that challenged the status quo, delivered one of the most iconic choruses in rock history, and continues to inspire generations.

0: watter ene gaan dit wees vanoggend, laat weet vir my op die WhatsApp lyn 0211006936. 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

Alex Warren, Fever Dream, and before that, Becky Hill, Hands On Me. We are busy with your Schmidhauser breakfast battle. I'm waiting for you to send me a WhatsApp on the WhatsApp line 021-100-6936. I want to know which song is taking the crown today. We are playing songs that are battling each other out. Two completely different feels and vibes, not one the same. The one is the disco funkiness and the other one is a rocking anthem. Are you dancing your way to Funky Town or are you rocking out with Another Brick in the Wall by Pink Floyd? Let me know on the WhatsApp line.

0: 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So, good morning, Helderberg. Today we shine the spotlight on a very special local success story. Your winners for our 31st birthday competition that we were having. And you voted, we picked a winner, and we're talking about an independent family business that started with a simple focus on brakes and has grown into a full automotive service center built on trust, honesty, and community support. From all of us here at Helderberg FM, congratulations to you. No one other than the Cape Brake Company for this well-deserved recognition. And I have the lady of honor with me in the studio. Good morning, Bronwyn.
1: Good morning, Rochelle. How are you today?
0: I'm doing good and yourself?
1: Super excited, I think, is the best way to explain it. But also really, really honored. Our little business honestly can't believe the recognition that we've gotten. It's meant so much to us that the community has recognized us in this way. And obviously to Helderberg FM, thank you guys so much.
0: Of course.
1: For the competition and for having me here today.
0: It's a big pleasure. So we need to get to know the Cape Brake Company. So you need to tell me a little bit more about the business and how it started.
1: So I'm going to try very hard to keep it together and not get emotional.
0: Okay, ek hoor jou. Dinge kan rof wees soms.
1: Vir ons is dit 'n story wat begin en eindig met familie.
0: Okay.
1: So the business started by my dad shortly after we lost our mom quite suddenly.
0: Oh wow.
1: And he was in the middle of his battle with cancer, and he just decided to start the business, as you do, as a strong independent man usually does, you
0: yes,
1: know,
0: yes.
1: Pillar of the family. So he came down, started the business. Shortly after that, my sister, so it's the three of us, my brother Josh, my sister Nicole, and myself, she actually fell pregnant with a miracle baby, my lovely niece Persephone Rose. She's 8, she's listening right now, and I just first of all want to give a shout out to her. And so we then brought my sister to come be with my dad. My brother and I obviously realized it wasn't going so well with him health-wise. We were both studying at the time, so we decided, okay, we'll put college on hold, and I guess we're building a business now.
0: Yes.
1: So we jumped in, we started helping dad with the business, and then unfortunately a couple of months later we lost him as well. So this was 2019, and
0: I am so sorry.
1: Thank you. Look, it's tough, and like I say, it's hard even to talk about it now and not get emotional. But
0: of course,
1: this was just before COVID as well, and so basically, if I'm going to be perfectly honest, it was 3 kids and also a kid. You know, there was a baby involved and trying to learn how to, you know, had a life at the same time as building a business. So look, we tried just very hard to group together to figure it out, and we are so blessed that we found ourselves in this community, because to be honest, the support that we've gotten from our clients, we have clients that have been with us since day one.
0: Oh, wow.
1: You know, we started, it was just a little 2-bay brake shop. We focused only on brakes, and we only had 2 bays. And it was because of the support of the community and also our suppliers that have been so great to us. The other workshops in the area, I have to give a massive, massive shout out to them as well, because not once have we ever, you know, asked for help or advice or guidance and been turned away. I mean, there was a stage where we were growing into new services and we didn't have all of the tools that we needed, and we borrowed tools from other workshops in the area. And still to this day, when it's something that's specialized and we need a special tool and we know one of the other guys in the area has the tool, they're always so quick to borrow. So it's just, it's the support of the community that's allowed us to, over the last 8 years, grow into a business that has basically 8 bays. And we don't just do brakes anymore. We do literally everything apart from aesthetics. So ons doen net nie panel beating.
0: Ja, natuurlijk. 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
1: Yes.
0: Nee, dit verstaan ek net. 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
0: 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Ek meen oor, of hy nou, as hy die dag 80 of 60 is,
1: 100%.
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1: 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Hy is die ene wat die span in die workshop lei. 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
0: Wie doen die financials?
1: Ons allemaal deel dit.
0: Ok, great. Daar is wat ek wil hoor. Family business, family, family, family. Julle deel in alles. I mean, there needs to be a decision that needs to be made. You consult teamwork with each other. Teamwork.
1: Yeah. And even the rest of the guys in the workshop, that's been our approach since day one, is that we are a team. We face it together. Even when COVID happened, you know, we all got together as a team and we're like, guys, look, this is the reality of it.
0: Yeah.
1: And we, ons het saamgespan as 'n span en ons het besluite gemaak van wat doen ons. Die ouens het vir 'n paar weke saam met ons verniet gewerk, want ons moes, jy weet.
0: Ja, ja, well done to them.
1: Ja, so ons is net, ek kan nie genoeg sê, it's down to the fact that we were blessed with an incredible team from day one. And then obviously my siblings are just the best of the best.
0: So. Of course, family is family. So many people know Cape Brake as a brake specialist. How has the business evolved over the years and what services do you offer that people may not realize that are available at the Cape Brake Company? Now, here is your time to shine. Okay. Jy moet nou vir my vertel what you do from A to Z, except from panel beating.
1: Ja, so ons het letterlijk net so baie tyd vandag. 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
0: He'd be able to help you out.
1: Yes. So ons doen letterlik alles. Repairs, maintenance, diagnostics, key coding, upgrades. 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
0: 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So the automotive repair industry doesn't always have the best reputation.
1: Yeah.
0: How do you approach customer service differently?
1: So, precies wat jy nou net gesê het. And that is something that from day one, it's something that we decided to combat and to do it differently. En ons is committed aan transparency. Ons gaan nie vir jou sê jy het 'n nuwe engine nodig as jy letterlik net 'n service en 'n paar plugs nodig het. It's not going
0: to
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0: Oh, thank you. It's music to my ears.
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0: Of course, natuurlijk.
1: 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Maar dit geld vir al ons kliënte. We try and educate, and we try and be transparent. We try and help, and for us, it's always just safety first. What can we do without compromising your safety?
0: Of course.
1: But without trying to, you know,
0: break your bank.
1: Exactly.
0: Dis vir my so mooi en dis vir my so amazing dat ons sulke besighede daar buite bestaan en ek is so bly dat ons julle ontdek het. Even though you've been around for 8 years, before we wrap up, What message would you like to share with the Helderberg community and everyone who supported you in this competition?
1: Listen, this is the stage where I just want to say thank you, thank you, thank you, thank you, thank you. I want to give a massive shout out to our client, Shaylee Neil Peterson, who was the first one to nominate us in this competition. Shaylee, I know you're listening, and little Zia's also listening with you. So first of all, thank you for that first nomination. Baie, baie dankie aan al ons kliënte wat vir ons gestem het. 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
0: What an inspiring journey from a family-run brake specialist to a full-service automotive center serving the Helderberg community with pride. 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From all of us here at Helderberg FM, congratulations once again and thank you for keeping the Helderberg moving. Thank you, Bronwyn, I really appreciate en dat jy my kom kuier het vanoggend.
1: Baie dankie, Rochelle.
0: Ek gaan 'n kop koffie daar by jou kom drink.
1: Ja, 100%. 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

0: 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I've got a fantastic competition coming your way. It's been coming your way for the past month. And if you are not taking part, you are missing out. That's all I'm saying. Vilnay and I always want to take part in this competition, but we can't. We are not allowed to. So it is up to you to make us proud and take part in this competition. You need to walk away this winter with a massive TV giveaway from GAC. 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The person with the most posts wins a 65-inch Samsung Smart TV. Another TV will be awarded for the best post or story. Get creative, get posting, and make this winter a winning one. You don't want to miss out on this. All you need to do is pick up your socials and create a whole story or a post or a video about GAC. As easy as that. Dis so maklik soos val uit 'n boom, 1, 2, 3 en dit is gedoen. Wees 'n bietjie kreatief, wees 'n bietjie anders en jy staan 'n kans om 'n 4K Samsung Smart TV 65-inch te wen. Dis nie iets wat ek sal laat verbygaan nie. Volgende is 'n bietjie Shawn Mendes met Heart of Gold net hier op jou Timbald HFM Breakfast Show.
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2: Good morning. I am Rochelle van der Merwe with your news headlines at 8:30. The ANC says if the US-Iran deal holds, further fuel price cuts can be expected. Action SA condemns the City of Cape Town's decision to fund migrant repatriation. And at least two are killed in a series of Russian missile attacks in Kyiv. 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
2: Let's take a look at your traffic. In the Helderberg area, I can't see any problems or obstructions at this moment. All the traffic seems free-flowing. Let me just make double sure. This is on... All the traffic seems free-flowing in the Helderberg area. No problems that I can see currently. Outside of the Helderberg on the N1 outbound in the eastbound direction, there are roadworks on the N1 outbound off the ramp from Sonstral Road. The left shoulder is closed. Stationary vehicle on the N1 outbound after the ramp from Sonstral Road. The left lane is closed. N1 inbound towards Cape Town. Slow-moving traffic towards Sable Road. Stationary vehicle on the N1 inbound at the ramp to the N7M7. You can expect lane closures. N1 towards Cape Town inbound, slow moving traffic on the elevated freeway. If you maybe know of anything else on the road, do share it with me on the WhatsApp line 021 100 6936.
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1: Wees jy vermaak met Blom, net hier op Helderberg FM 93.6. Dis my so 'n bitterbaie mooi liedjie. O, ek kan die heel dag na die liedjie luister, maar... 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Want is lekker. Van die kinders, dis skoolvakantie, so this school holiday, Somerset Mall is bringing you a cool winter adventure with their ice rink in the basement parking area closest to entrance 4. Step onto real ice tomorrow at 10 a.m. and enjoy a true winter skating experience with family and friends. Tickets are just 100 rand for 50-minute sessions and skates are included. Plus, thanks to Somerset Mall and Helderberg FM, you could win a double ticket to the ice rink. Every day, we'll give you a question to answer. Simply WhatsApp the keyword ice rink along with your answer to 021-100-6936 and you could be our next winner. The question to win tomorrow's tickets... How long is one ice skating session for 100 rand? WhatsApp your answer and the keyword ice rink to 021-100-6936. The ticket is for tomorrow at 10 a.m. So tomorrow on the Friday at 10 a.m. you could win a double ticket to go ice skating. Take the kids for some ice skating. Don't miss out on the fun this winter. Somerset Mall Ice Rink Winter Holiday Fun on your doorstep. How long is one ice skating session for 100 rand? Keyword ice rink along with the answer 021-100-6936. Let me know and you could be a winner. Next up, some Michael Jackson with You Rock My World.

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1: Where are you right now?
0: Your bottom sinking through the couch, a bus for money, there's no hurry, somewhere else will work it out, man, work it out, don't stop.

Rubber Duck, Talk About It, net hier op Helderberg FM 93.6. En voor dit, Michael Jackson met You Rock My World. Ek herinner jou aan die ongelooflike lekker competitie wat aan die gang is vir Somerset Mall Ice Rink Competition. This school holiday, Somerset Mall is bringing you a cool winter adventure with their ice rink in the basement parking area closest to entrance 4. Step onto real ice tomorrow at 10 a.m. and enjoy a true winter skating experience with family and friends. Tickets are just R100 for 50-minute sessions and skates are included. Plus, thanks to Somerset Mall and Helderberg FM, you could win a double ticket to the ice rink. Every day we'll give you a question to answer. Simply WhatsApp the keyword ice rink along with your answer to 0211006936 and you could be our next winner. The question to win tomorrow's tickets, that is tomorrow, Friday, 10 a.m. at Somerset Mall for the ice skating experience, double ticket. How long is one ice skating session for R100? WhatsApp your answer and the keyword ice rink to 0211006936. This ticket is for tomorrow at 10 a.m. only. Don't miss out on the fun this winter. Somerset Mall Ice Rink. Winter holiday fun on your doorstep. Van my kant af vir hierdie donderdag is dit. Ek is nou klaar vir die dag. 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En soos per gewoonte, elke liewe week. Morgenoggend as ek jou sien, dan bring ek vir jou Vrydag. Dan is dit naweek. 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Mag dit alles wees wat mooi is. En as jy iets het waaroor jy stres, just let it be. That's all we have time for today on HFM Breakfast powered by Timbuld, Somerset West. 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

0: it's a local one. Let it take over. From DJ Kosher and Sunset Sweatshop, it's Takeover. Hi again. Welcome to it. You're tuned into Office Hours. Ahead of that, Joel Louis and Dominic Neal with Better Days. 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
0: The ANC says if the US-Iran deal holds, further fuel price cuts can be expected, and at least two are killed in a series of Russian missile attacks in Kiev. Good morning. My name is Marilise Duplessis. The ANC says the substantial reduction in fuel prices, which took effect from yesterday, demonstrates the importance of maintaining sound economic management that supports stability and growth. 93-octane petrol has dropped by 2 rand 1 cent, while 95-octane is down by 1 rand 96 cents per litre. Diesel prices have decreased and now cost between 3 rand 14 cents and 3 rand 58 cents per litre less. The ANC says if the US-Iran deal holds and the movement of oil-carrying vessels returns to normalcy, further fuel price cuts can be expected in South Africa in the coming months. Acting Police Minister Feroz Khachalia says the collaborative approach adopted by all spheres of government contributed significantly to maintaining public order on Tuesday while protecting the constitutional rights of citizens. He met with all premiers, MECs responsible for community safety and mayors of metropolitan municipalities yesterday evening following Tuesday's anti-illegal immigration protests. The ministry spokesperson, Kamogelo Mokgosi, says Khachalia has cautioned that vigilance must be maintained, noting indications from organizers that demonstrations may continue every Tuesday until the local government elections.
3: He stressed the importance of sustained collaboration between political leadership and law enforcement leadership, calling on provincial governments and provincial commissioners of the SAPS to further strengthen their partnerships on matters relating to safety and security.
0: In international news this morning, Russia launched dozens of cruise and ballistic missiles into Kiev, Ukraine overnight, killing at least two people and wounding 11. The attack destroyed several residential buildings and damaged a hotel in central Kiev. Ukraine has launched an unprecedented drone campaign against Moscow in the past month, targeting energy infrastructure in long-range drone attacks. According to reports, Russia has adopted new tactics in its mass strikes on the Ukraine, launching more ballistic missiles to exploit Kiev's shortage of Patriot air defense systems and focusing on new, more devastating targets. In your sporting news this morning, we're taking a look at football. Co-hosts the United States, England and Belgium are through to the World Cup last 16. The US defeated Bosnia-Herzegovina 2-0 in Santa Clara. Two goals from captain Harry Kane saw England come from behind to beat the Democratic Republic of Congo 2-1 in Atlanta. This is the first time England has won a World Cup knockout game from behind in 60 years. In Seattle, Belgium defeated Senegal 3-2 after extra time. The US will face Belgium and England will take on co-hosts Mexico in the last 16. Finally, taking a look at your financial indicators for today, the dollar trades at 16 Rand 38 cents and the euro at 18 Rand

0: $1.65. One British pound costs R21.77, and Bitcoin trades at $60,691. Gold sells at $4,062.46 a fine ounce, and Brent crude oil is quoted at $70.91 a barrel. Your top story in Helderberg FM News for 9 o'clock this morning. The ANC says the substantial reduction in fuel prices, which took effect from yesterday, demonstrates the importance of maintaining sound economic management that supports stability and growth. In your weather forecast for today, quite a cold day with 30% of rain probability. Strand, Somerset West and Gordons Bay reaching a maximum of 15 degrees. Grabow 14, Stellenbosch 13 and Cape Town 14 degrees. For Helderberg FM News, I'm Alisa Plessis.
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0: Let's take a look at your roads this morning, and since we have quite an overcast day with a bit of rain forecast for later in the day, please make sure you're taking some wet weather conditions into account and making sure you've got enough visibility with headlights on. I've got no major congestion to report on at the moment. I'm not seeing too much delays. I do know Main Road Somerset West, there is grass cutting and maintenance happening on the road as you approach Broadway Boulevard intersection with Main Road Somerset West this morning, so just keep that in mind. But other than that, really no major delays taking place this morning on the roads. If I have missed something, however, please let me know. 021 100 6936. Looking outside of the Helderberg on the N2 inbound, I've got a stationary vehicle at Nglangano Crescent this morning. That's on the left shoulder. Roadworks taking place on the N1 outbound at Sormstra Road off ramp. That's on the left shoulder as well. Please be cautious of road workers. Some more roadworks on the N2 inbound at Muway exit. That's on the right shoulder this morning, so please drive carefully in that area as well. Another stationary vehicle on the N1 outbound at Eustenburg Flakte this morning on the left shoulder there. And in Rondebosch on the M5 northbound, we have slow moving traffic at the N2 highway. A final note from me, roadworks on the N2 outbound at Jake's Harvel Drive on the left shoulder, so please be cautious. We also had an accident on Weinberg Hill this morning on the M3 inbound. That's through Bishop's Court area. It's going to cause some major delays, so if you are heading that way, please just be aware of that. If you're seeing anything else, let me know. 021 100 6936. I urge you to stay safe on the roads for this Thursday morning. Keep that safe following distance and seatbelts fastened.
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0: Good morning. Welcome to the show. Thank you for taking some time to tune in this morning. It's 7 minutes past 9 o'clock. Office Hours with myself, Marlies, with you, with some great music all the way until 12. Lined up for you some Daniel Barron, Owl City and Carly Rae Jepsen with A Good Time. Bit of Danny Smokes, A Belova and Olivia Rodrigo with Jealousy, Jealousy. We're also going to do something we haven't done in a very long time, and I'm sorry about that. June was just, it was not my month. I was sick and I was gone and I was in and out, and it was just not the one for us. But now it's July. We're kicking off the second half of the year with hopefully a lot more of your favorites. This morning we're testing your movie knowledge with a game of Cinema Cryptics. So if you think you've got what it takes to beat the machine and figure out what movie it's talking about this morning, stick around. I'd love for you to join us and play along. 021 100 6936 before we get there, though. Taylor Swift with Opalite.

0: Owl City and Carter A. Japeson. It's a good time. Hoping you're having a good time. Welcome to it. If you just joined us this morning, it's Office Hours with myself, Miley's hanging out with you all the way until 12 o'clock. We're going to do something that we really honestly haven't done in too long. My bad. I'm sorry. But let's do it. Let's dive into a game of Cinema Cryptics, which is your opportunity to test your movie knowledge. Let's see. Can you decipher the riddle? Basically, I go to the Cinema Cryptics machine and it gives us a clue of a movie. It's a riddle that you have to try and decipher. If you can come up with the title of the movie, send it through to me, 021 100 6936. Let's see how many of us can get to the right answer today.
1: An uneducated teenager from the slums is arrested and tortured under suspicion of fraud after performing exceptionally well on a televised game show. Through a series of grueling police interrogations, he reveals how a lifetime of poverty, gang violence, and a desperate search for his lost childhood love provided him with all the answers.
0: Ooh, okay. I have some ideas floating around. I want to see what you've got, though. Let's see your answers come through on the WhatsApp line, 021 100 6936. Can you decipher the riddle and get to the movie title this morning? Let's see.
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0: Jealousy. Welcome to it. You're tuned into Office Hours. We're playing a bit of a game called Cinema Cryptics. Can you beat the machine and work out the riddle for today's movie? If you know the title of the film, send it through 021-100-6936. Here's the clue one more time.
1: An uneducated teenager from the slums is arrested and tortured under suspicion of fraud after performing exceptionally well on a televised game show. Through a series of grueling police interrogations, he reveals how a lifetime of poverty, gang violence, and a desperate search for his lost childhood love provided him with all the answers.
0: I've got a pretty good hunch, but I'd love to see what you're thinking. Send through your answers this morning, 021-100-6936. 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
0: Good morning. In your news headlines for 10 o'clock this morning, Action SA has strongly condemned the City of Cape Town's decision to commit municipal funds towards the repatriation of undocumented migrants. The party says this comes just days after imposing a 48% increase in My City bus fares on residents already under severe cost of living pressures. In international news, Russia launched dozens of cruise and ballistic missiles in Kiev, Ukraine overnight, killing at least 2 people and wounding 11. The attack destroyed several residential buildings and damaged a hotel in central Kiev. And in sporting news this morning, we're taking a look at football. Co-hosts the United States, England and Belgium are through to the World Cup last 16. The US defeated Bosnia-Herzegovina 2-0 in Santa Clara. Stay tuned for the full bulletin at 10 o'clock.
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0: It's a fantastic song. Reminds me of another great movie, Into the Spider-Verse. Absolutely brilliant. It's Post Malone and Swae Lee. That one's called Sunflower. I hear that Goldfish and Nate Highfield with Forever Free. Good morning. Welcome to it. We're playing a game of Cinema Cryptics this morning here on Office Hours. Testing your movie knowledge. Can you decipher the riddle and figure out what movie the Cinema Cryptics machine is talking about today? Got a couple of WhatsApps in, and it feels like we're on the same brain wave this morning. But for a last time, if you'd like to join us and play along, I'm going to play the clue for you. I'll give you three context clues that come along with the riddle, and then you can pop your guess to us on the WhatsApp line 021 100 6936. Here's the clue.
1: Cinema Cryptics. An uneducated teenager from the slums is arrested and tortured under suspicion of fraud after performing exceptionally well on a televised game show. Through a series of grueling police interrogations, he reveals how a lifetime of poverty, gang violence, and a desperate search for his lost childhood love provided him with all the answers.
0: Three context clues that the machine gives us is Mumbai, game show, and money. It's not much help because that's literally everything that's said in the clue. Thanks, Cinema Cryptics Machine, but hopefully that helps you figure out what the title of the movie is. If you know what it is, send it through 021 100 6936. I'll get the answer for you in the next 10 minutes, and then you can walk into this Thursday with some major bragging rights.

0: Charlie Puth and Kalani, it's done for me. Welcome to it. You're tuned into Office Hours. My name is Marlies. We're hanging out all the way until a beautiful 12 o'clock on this Thursday morning. Right now, though, playing a game of Cinema Cryptics, where the Cinema Cryptics machine has given us a riddle, a clue of a movie, and we've had to decipher it. And I'm quite impressed. Maybe it was just an easy one today. I don't know. I don't want to give myself too much kudos because this machine sometimes, it's got me stumped. But today, you and I, we seem to be on the same brain wave. I've gotten messages coming in this morning from Wes saying Slum Diggity Dog Millionaire, which I love. I love the way you put that, Wes. I've also got one from Vipka coming through and from Ghassan, all with the same answer, Slum Dog Millionaire. And I feel like this is where we give ourselves a round of applause, because we are all correct. That is the right answer for today's Cinema Cryptics machine. Slumdog Millionaire. Fantastic movie from the early 2000s. I feel like I was maybe too young when I actually watched the movie. It came out in 2008. Of course, starring Dev Patel. It made me cry. Big old my heart is broken crocodile tears. And it's one of those movies that kind of sat with me for a little while. I don't know about you, but it was rolling around in my head after I'd watched it for quite a while. I think it does a good job what these sorts of movies are supposed to do in showing you how some people, that's what their lives are like. That's what they're living through every single day. It certainly gives you that sense of gratitude. It's a beautiful movie. If you haven't seen it, Slumdog Millionaire. It's a hard watch, though, so get a box of tissues and make sure the kids are in bed. But oh my goodness, a fantastic film, an absolutely amazing movie. Fantastic characters, relationships, just the world that they build in that movie is so good. So give it a watch, and congratulations to everybody that got Cinema Cryptics correct today. You get to walk away into this Thursday with some real bragging rights. I'm very proud of you. I'm also very impressed, because this is not an easy game and you did fantastic. So well done.
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0: It's Jesse Clegg. It's called Use Me. It's coming through your speakers this morning. It brings us into 10 o'clock for a beautiful Thursday morning.
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0: The ANC says if the US-Iran deal holds, further fuel price cuts can be expected. And Action SA condemns the city of Cape Town's decision to fund migrant repatriation. Good morning. My name is Marlies du Plessis. The ANC says the substantial reduction in fuel prices, which took effect from yesterday, demonstrates the importance of maintaining sound economic management that supports stability and growth. 93-octane petrol has dropped by R2.01 per litre, while 95-octane is down by R1.96 per litre. Diesel prices have decreased and now cost between R3.14 and R3.58 per litre less. The ANC says if the US-Iran deal holds and the movement of oil-carrying vessels returns to normalcy, further fuel price cuts can be expected in South Africa in the coming months. Action SA has strongly condemned the City of Cape Town's decision to commit municipal funds towards the repatriation of undocumented migrants. The party says this comes just days after imposing a 48% increase in My City bus fares on residents already under severe cost of living pressures. Action SA's Deriline James says the funding of the transportation of undocumented migrants is a function that falls squarely within the mandate and financial responsibility of the national government. She says this raises serious questions about the Metro's spending priorities.
3: Action SA supports the repatriation of undocumented migrants and remains committed to securing South Africa's borders and enforcing immigration laws. However, these responsibilities must be funded and executed by the national government through the Department of Home Affairs and not by municipal ratepayers already burdened by some of the highest cost of living in the country.
0: In international news this morning, Russia launched dozens of cruise and ballistic missiles in Kiev, Ukraine overnight, killing at least two people and wounding 11. The attack destroyed several residential buildings and damaged a hotel in central Kiev. Ukraine has launched an unprecedented drone campaign against Moscow in the past month, targeting energy infrastructure in long-range drone attacks. According to reports, Russia has adopted new tactics in its mass strikes on Ukraine, launching more ballistic missiles to exploit Kiev's shortage of Patriot air defense systems and focusing on new, more devastating targets. In your sporting news this morning, we're taking a look at football. Co-host, the United States, England.

0: England and Belgium are through to the World Cup last 16. The US defeated Bosnia-Herzegovina 2-0 in Santa Clara. Two goals from captain Harry Kane saw England come from behind to beat the Democratic Republic of Congo 2-1 in Atlanta. This is the first time England has won a World Cup knockout game from behind in 60 years. In Seattle, Belgium defeated Senegal 3-2 after extra time. The US will face Belgium, and England will take on co-host Mexico in the last 16. Finally, taking a look at your financial indicators for today, the dollar trades at 16 Rand 38 cents and the euro at 18 Rand 65 cents. One British pound costs 21 Rand 77 cents and Bitcoin trades at $60,691. Gold sells at $4,062.46 a fine ounce and Brent crude oil is quoted at $70.91 a barrel. Your top story in Helderberg FM News for 10 o'clock this morning. The ANC says if the US-Iran deal holds, further fuel price cuts can be expected. In your weather forecast for today, quite a cool and cloudy day to be expected in the Helderberg with Strand, Somerset West and Gordons Bay reaching a maximum of 15 degrees, Grabouw 14, Stellenbosch 13 and Cape Town 14 degrees. For Helderberg FM News, I'm Marlies du Plessis.
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0: Let's take a look at your roads this morning. We had a little bit of traffic earlier on Victoria Street, but that seems to have eased. It seems free flowing now with no real issues. I've also got a bit of backed up traffic through Somerset Ridge this morning. That's just off of Diaz Avenue, it looks like. So just be careful through that neighborhood there. But again, nothing major. Strand and Gordons Bay currently seem quite free flowing. If I am missing anything, please let me know. 021 100 6936. No issues on Solari's Pass this morning either. Let's take a look outside of the Helderberg. On the N1 inbound, there is roadworks taking place at the old N1 R101 off-ramp. That's on the left shoulder. A stationary vehicle on the R300 north at Botlaray Road off-ramp on the left shoulder there as well. We had an accident at Airport Approach Road this morning. That is at the ramp at Borchards Quarry and Airport Approach Road. It should be cleared by now. It happened a little while ago, but you may still find lingering delays in traffic, so please take that into account. Stationary vehicle on the R300 North at Strand Road off-ramp. That's on the left shoulder there as well. If you're seeing anything else while you're out and about, please let me know. 021 100 6936 is where you can reach me. And for this Thursday, please take care of yourself on the roads, keeping a safe following distance, turning those headlights on for some extra visibility, and sticking to the speed limit.
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0: Good morning. Welcome to it. You're tuned into Office Hours. My name is Marlies, hanging out with you all the way until 12 right now, though, 9 minutes past 10. And it's such a joy to be here. I've got great music lined up for this hour. Bit of Tyler with Water. Ivan Roos, Ak Moose, Ak Vo, Ak So. I've got Here Comes the Hot Stepper. I'm very excited for that one. Love that song. As well as a bit of Liquid Deep and Sia a little bit later on in the show. For now, though, we kick it off with a brand new one from Harry Styles. It's American Girls.

0: van Roos, ek moes, ek wou, ek sou, voor dit Griffin & Moe's Reckless, goeiemorgen, jy is ingeskakel op Office Hours. There is a way that you can win with GAC Somerset West and walk away with a 65-inch 4K Samsung Smart TV. 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We don't want to miss your amazing creation. And who knows, I'm holding thumbs for you. You could walk away with a fantastic Samsung Smart TV. Wouldn't that be wonderful?
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2: 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Here for you.

0: It's Pitbull and Neo. It's the time of our lives ahead of that. Eni Kamozi with Here Comes the Hot Stepper. Welcome to it. You're tuned into Office Hours. My name is Marley. Such a pleasure to be hanging out with you. And stick around. In the next few, I'll tell you how you can walk away with double tickets to the Somerset Mall Ice Rink for tomorrow at 2 p.m. So join me. Don't go anywhere. And get that WhatsApp number nice and warmed up. 021-100-6936.
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0: Good morning. In your news headlines for 11 o'clock this morning, a bus accident has claimed the lives of 16 people while two have sustained serious injuries on the N1 near Toosrivier in the Western Cape this morning. The Mobility Department spokesperson Maxine Bezaidnout says the bus was the only vehicle involved in the crash and is believed to have overturned. In international news, US President Donald Trump has pushed back at allegations he's profiting off the presidency, saying he's earning more because the stock market is rising. His personal financial disclosures show he raked in more than 16.4 billion rand through an array of cryptocurrency holdings, royalty payments, and property investments last year. And in your sporting news this morning, we're taking a look at football. The history-making Bafana Bafana squad received a hero's welcome at the OR Tambo International Airport in Gauteng this morning. Although Bafana lost 1-0 to Canada in the round of 32 on Sunday, it was the first time in South African history, that the national team had reached the knockout stages. Stay tuned for the full bulletin at 11 o'clock.
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0: It's Madonna with Vogue. Ahead of that, Sia's Move Your Body. Welcome to it. You're tuned into Office Hours. It is about 11 minutes until we reach 11 o'clock. Your news at the top of the hour. Before we get there, however, I want you to be able to take your kiddos out for a fun outing in this school holiday. Somerset Mall is bringing you a cool winter adventure with their ice rink in the basement parking area closest to entrance 4. You can step onto real ice tomorrow at 2 p.m. and enjoy a true winter skating experience with family and friends. Tickets are just 100 rand for a 50-minute session, and the skates are included. Be sure to get your tickets on web tickets today. But thanks to Somerset Mall and Helderberg FM, you could win double tickets to the ice rink. Every day we'll give you a question to answer. Simply WhatsApp the keyword ice rink along with your answer to 021 100 6936, and you could be our next winner. The question to win tomorrow's tickets, remember it's a 2 p.m. skating session, is where can tickets for the Somerset Mall ice rink be bought? Where can tickets for the Somerset Mall ice rink be bought? Remember, this ticket is only valid for tomorrow at 2 p.m. WhatsApp your answer and the keyword ice rink to 021 100 6936 now to stand a chance to win tomorrow. I'm hoping it's you. I'm holding thumbs for you. Get those messages in.
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0: One Republic with West Coast ahead of that. Tate McRae, it's Greedy coming through your speakers. Good morning. Welcome to it. You're tuned into Office Hours. My name is Marlies. We're hanging out until 12, which gives us this final hour together.
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0: 16 people die in a bus crash near Tausrivier in the Western Cape, and Fikile Mbalula criticizes Jacob Zuma for meeting with the Guptas. Good morning. My name is Marlies du Plessis. A bus accident has claimed the lives of 16 people, while two have sustained serious injuries on the N1 near Tausrivier in the Western Cape this morning. The Mobility Directorate, the Mobility Department, spokesperson Maxine Bezaidnote says the bus was the only vehicle involved in the crash and is believed to have overturned. She says 73 passengers, all South Africans, were on board the bus.
3: Emergency services,

0: President Jacob Zuma's recent visit to India, accusing him of spitting in the face of those tasked with bringing the Guptas to justice. Zuma was photographed at a Hindu temple alongside AJ Gupta. The National Prosecuting Authority has made several unsuccessful attempts to extradite AJ and his brother Rajesh to South Africa to face charges related to state capture. Mbalula says instead of partying up a storm with runaway criminals, Zuma should inform the government where the Guptas are. In international news this morning, US President Donald Trump has pushed back at allegations he's profiting off the presidency, saying he's earning more because the stock market is rising. His personal financial disclosures show he raked in more than 16.4 billion rand through an array of cryptocurrency holdings, royalty payments and property investments last year, and millions from selling Trump-branded Bibles and trainers. Trump says everybody is profiting from the stock market as a result of his administration's work.
1: Well, I've made a lot of money before I became president. So I have many people, I don't know what they call it, closed accounts or something. You put your money in and that's it. I don't talk to them. They're big institutions and they run it. But yeah, in business, I've had a great career.
0: In your sporting news this morning, taking a look at football, the history-making Bafana Bafana squad received a hero's welcome at the OR Tambo International Airport in Gauteng this morning. Although Bafana lost 1-0 to Canada in the round of 32 on Sunday, it was the first time in South African history that the national team had reached the knockout stages of a World Cup. Coach Hugo Brewer says the support the team has received from South Africans has been amazing.
2: It's nice to see that people are happy, that we make them happy also, and it was an historical thing we did. What happened today and what happened in the past week is more special than what's in '86. When you are a player, you are doing it differently, you feel it differently, so yeah, it's fantastic.
0: In finally taking a look at your financial indicators for today, the dollar trades at 16 rand 38 cents and the euro at 18 rand 66 cents. One British pound costs 21 rand 78 cents and Bitcoin trades at $60,177. Gold sells at $4,071.85 a fine ounce, and Brent crude oil is quoted at $70.52 a barrel. Your top story in Helderberg FM News for 11 o'clock this morning. A bus accident has claimed the lives of 16 people, while two have sustained serious injuries on the N1 near Toosrivier in the Western Cape this morning. In your weather forecast for today, quite a chilly day with a chance of rain ahead for this afternoon. Strand, Somerset West and Gordons Bay reaching a maximum of 15 degrees. Grabouw 14, Stellenbosch 13 and Cape Town 14 degrees. For Helderberg FM News, I'm Olise du Plessis.
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0: Let's take a look at your roads this morning. Again, things seem generally free-flowing. I've got a little bit of backed-up traffic on Lawrenceford Road through Somerset West this morning, but nothing major. It's a little pocket of congestion that won't cause too many delays for you. A look over Strand and Gordons Bay. Things seem generally free-flowing from what I can see on my system. Sillery's Pass also free-flowing. If I have missed anything, please let me know. 021 100 6936. If you see something on the roads, just pop me a WhatsApp. Looking outside of the Helderberg this morning, on Muway at the off-ramp to the N2 inbound, we have a stationary vehicle this morning. It's causing a bit of delays. Another stationary vehicle on the N1 inbound at Brackenfell Boulevard off-ramp. You can expect lane closures, so just be cautious travelling through there. A stationary vehicle on the R300 southbound at Van Riebeeck Road exit. That should be on the left shoulder there, but just be cautious. There may be some lane closures in that instance as well. And a final stationary vehicle on the N2 outbound at Mowbray Main Road exit. That's on the left shoulder there. I've also got roadworks on the N1 outbound at Sable Service Road this morning. You can expect lane closure, so please be cautious through there. With some more roadworks on the N1 outbound at Sable Service, so just be cautious in that area. If you're seeing anything else while you're out and about, you can let me know. 021 100 6936. Lots of stationary vehicles and quite a bit of roadwork, so keep that safe following distance, stick to the speed limits, and make sure you're observant of what's happening around you on the roads this morning, just for extra safety.

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3: Welcome to it. It's 6 minutes past 11 o'clock. You tune into Office Hours, proudly brought to you by Somerset Timbers. Welcome to the show. We're stepping into the third and final hour. Can you believe it? Blink your eyes and time flies by. It's also quarter to the weekend, which means we're that much closer to a beautiful Friday. I've got great music coming your way. Some Mabel with Don't Call Me Up, Cyril Stumbling In, Elvis Blues, The School Geld, and a bit of Jeremy Loops later with Waves. We'll take a look at the community calendar and talk about some fun things you can do for Mandela Day. So stick around, all of that coming your way in this next hour. Kicking things off, however, Jonas Brothers with Love Me to Heaven.

0: Elvis Blue met Squirrel Geld for the Cyril's Stumbling In. Good morning, welcome to it. You tuned into Office Hours. My name is Marilise, hanging out with you 20 minutes past 11 o'clock. Coming up this month, in about 16 days from today, is Mandela Day. It lands on a Saturday, which is nice because then it's easy to set aside those 67 minutes to do something for someone else within the community, as is the spirit of Madiba Day, of course. Slowly but surely going to be welcoming all of our wonderful non-profit organizations that we love to have here on Community Builders into the studio, so that they can also tell you what they're up to for Mandela Day, and then you can kind of decide where your heart lies and where you would like to spend your time volunteering. I will remind you though, joining us yesterday for Community Builders was Helderberg Stroke Support Group, and they'll be out in Caledon Street in Somerset West at Sage and Time to repurpose old t-shirts by plaiting them into TheraBands. These are exercise bands that are used by stroke survivors to do the necessary exercises that they need to do to not only rehabilitate their mobility but also lower their risk factors for a second stroke. So it's something so simple as even just donating a couple of old t-shirts or coming for your 67 minutes, learning how to plait one of these TheraBands. Bring your kids, it's not that hard. It's a little bit of dexterity that they can practice as well, and you can turn old t-shirts, recycling them into useful rehabilitation tools for the community members who often don't have the funds to buy expensive medical tools for their rehab. So that's one amazing way that you can do it. Another one that we've heard of quite a lot is Helderberg Hospice is knitting, crocheting and putting together squares for care. So if you'd like to, in these next few weeks, knit or crochet as many blanket squares as you can and then drop them off at the Helderberg Hospice shops in the community, that would be fantastic. You can also donate some wool to the cause. They're looking to put those squares to good use by making some wonderfully warm blankets for the patients in their care as well. So those are two very easy ways that you can get involved, get creative, get recycling and make a couple of cool and useful tools for the community, all building up to and on Mandela Day itself on the 18th of July. If you have something that you love to do for Madiba Day, maybe it's a yearly tradition that you're going to head out to, please let me know. I'd love to share the details. The more options, I think, the easier it is to find where your heart really lies. And there's nothing wrong with that. Some people love supporting kids who need it most. Some people love supporting animals who don't have a voice. Some people feel a real fondness for the elderly community who also often need a little extra support. So wherever your heart lies, I'm going to help you find the right organization and the right activity for you to do on Madiba Day here on Office Hours. So join me in conversation. Your suggestions would be greatly appreciated on 021 100 6936. Otherwise, you're more than welcome to stay tuned as I bring more organizations onto the show and we find out what they're up to.
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0: Jeremy Loops with Waves ahead of that Coldplay's Higher Power. Good morning. Welcome to it. You tune into Office Hours. It's 11:30 and I've got your news headlines.
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0: Good morning. In your new news headlines for 12 o'clock, crime kingpin Vusi Musi Kat Matlala has been subpoenaed to appear before the Madlanga Commission next week. His testimony is expected to shed further light on allegations of corruption, political interference and the alleged influence of organized crime within law enforcement and government structures. In some other news this morning, the Road Freight Association says it's concerning that anti-migrant organization March and March plans to protest every Thursday leading up to the local government elections. The organization is demanding that illegal foreign nationals leave South Africa and government strengthen border management security. And in your sporting news this morning, we're taking a look at football. The history-making Bafana Bafana squad received a hero's welcome at the OR Tambo International Airport in Gauteng this morning. Although Bafana lost 1-0 to Canada in the round of 32 on Sunday, it was the first time in South African history that the national team had reached the knockout stages of a World Cup. Stay tuned for the full bulletin at 12 o'clock.
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0: Justin Timberlake with Not a Bad Thing. Welcome to it. You tune into Office Hours. It is about 22 minutes until we reach 12 o'clock. Let's take a look at your community calendar. A couple of things that I know we've spoken about, but I'll just remind you this morning. The Mzananda Animal Clinic is setting up pet adoption Saturdays. Every Saturday at the Pet World XXL at Somerset Mall between 10 a.m. and 2 p.m. You can meet adorable dogs, puppies, cats, and kittens looking for loving forever homes. 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So join them Saturdays from 10 a.m. till 2 p.m. at Pet World XXL at Somerset Mall. Adoption fees will apply, and if you'd like to contact the animal clinic directly, you can call them on 021-367-6001. We've also got a holiday fun happening for the kids at all City of Cape Town libraries and recreation centers. These programs are designed to not only keep them entertained but also active. Started on Friday the 26th of June, the Recreation and Parks Department program is packed with activities that include sports and indoor games. It'll take place at recreation facilities, community centers, sports grounds, play parks, green spaces, and other facilities in the city of Cape Town. Library events include cookie making, coding, and reading challenges. Residents can view the full list of holiday programs on the city's website. That is capetown.gov.za/holiday programs for more information. And you can possibly find some fun daily activities to keep your kids busy over the winter break. The last thing I'll touch on this morning is the Afrikaans Language Museum and Monument. Cape Winelands District Municipality and the Historium Trust are delighted to announce the 5th Phenomenal Women Awards. This leading annual event will celebrate the remarkable achievements of the incredible women in our community. The call for nominations is now open, and we invite the public to nominate unsung heroes who are making inspiring contributions to the Cape Winelands communities. The 10 categories are agriculture, early childhood development, basic education, NGO or CDW sector, entrepreneurs, support, management, passion, promotion of Afrikaans or multilingualism, as well as disabilities. Category descriptions and terms and conditions at capewinelands.gov.za. Entries are free and close on Tuesday, the 21st of July at 4 p.m. So don't wait. Get nominating for the wonderful, phenomenal woman in your life. We're going to wrap it up there. Christy Hansen will join us in the next few minutes in studio, and we'll find out what's happening on your daily date. And then we'll wrap up our Thursday mornings together. Don't go anywhere.
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0: Ilan Rey, Vuur op die Water op Helleberg FM. Before that, Ed Sheeran with Camera. It is 12:30, and normally on a Monday, but today on a Thursday, we are going to chat to Dr. Brett Pet Pals, brought to you by Pet Savers. 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And it's good afternoon to Dr. Brett on a Thursday. Good afternoon, Dr. Brett.
1: Good afternoon, Christy, and to the listeners. I was going to say it's going to snow today because we're doing it on a Thursday.
0: Exactly. But this is going to make my the rest of the week long, because it feels like Monday. So tomorrow will feel like Tuesday, but it's Friday. So I'll be a bit confused by then. But anyway, Dr. Brett, we're going to chat about the importance of vaccinations. Now, what vaccine? And we did speak about it in the past, but not in detail. But what vaccinations are essential for pets, and why are they necessary?
1: So a very important thing, and unfortunately, a lot of our sort of forget, or they only do it when it's a puppy, and then they don't remember. And unfortunately, we see the end result of that. And obviously, there's defined vaccines for cats and dogs, very different, except for one component, which is the rabies, which we right up front mentioned is actually a legal requirement in South Africa. It's a notifiable disease, and there are rules on when a cat and dog have to have actually rabies vaccinations. So a little bit of a legal thing, and also obviously just for the welfare of your pet. So a very, very crucial part of our preventative medicine, as we always like to say.
0: Okay, how does vaccinations work? How do they protect pets from diseases, and what are the risks of not vaccinating?
1: So the first part is what is a vaccine? So vaccines, without getting very, very complicated, remind the body about a disease. So it's like giving the body sort of a message, like, guys, if this nasty chap comes along, you must react to it and kill it. So it, very simply put, it's like a warning system that goes into your pet, and it says, if this specific virus comes along, we know it, we know who he is, and we're going to go eat him up. When you don't have that, much as in humans, exactly the same, the virus says, oh, this is a party place, doesn't know where I am, and goes off and can kill humans as well as human diseases, and obviously kill the dog or cat, depending on the disease. So that's a very short way of simplifying how it's done. The process, obviously, that's an actual virus, but it's denatured. It's impossible to give a disease. There's no ways. So there's no, a lot of rumors out there that, the vaccination will give disease. It won't. There is no such thing, no recorded thing. So that will never happen. The risk of not then giving the vaccine means that when that deadly virus comes along, so if we're talking parvo or distemper, it comes along, it sees he has a new fresh little victim, and the body has no response to it, and obviously can lead to fatalities and dies.
0: Right,
1: that
0: I was about to...
1: And we see that.
0: Yeah, okay, are there any potential side effects that pet owners should be aware of?
1: So, by and large, the answer is no. And like everything, there is a little qualification. Like any biological product, a specific animal could have a reaction to it. Though in my 35 years, I've never had that. So the theory is that why we recommend that veterinarians, one for a few reasons. One, they maintain the cold chain for vaccines very strictly because we have to. We actually get checked by our veterinary council. The second part is if there is, in that very minute chance, a reaction to it, we are able to actually deal with that. Whereas if you in some backyard, you know, vaccinator or, you know, sort of whoever's doing it, one, we don't know if the cold chain, so we don't know if it's effective. Two, if there is some reaction to the vaccine, then they can't actually deal with it, and that can be a problem. So so we like to obviously say it's best, and as well, while you're getting vaccine, you're obviously getting a full health check on your pet at the same time.
0: Dr. Brett, how often should pets receive booster shots, and what's the current stance on vaccination schedules?
1: So a very quick, simple sort of formula that we're currently using. Puppies, 6, 9, and 12 weeks. Kittens, 8 and 12 weeks. So fairly simple. The 12-weeker is when we add rabies. And then yearly booster. Most vaccines are yearly boosters. The rabies, depending on the product, can be 3 yearly. But because we've had rabies in shields around here, we still recommend yearly vaccination.
0: Are the vaccination requirements the same for senior pets?
1: Yes. So we do evaluate, you know, if the pets are 13, 14, 15, the necessity, because they've got a very long history of vaccinations. But if a 13-year-old pet has never had a vaccination, can get the virus and die. So we still obviously like to keep up with the vaccination protocols.
0: Interesting. Thanks, Dr. Brett. We'll chat again Monday, not next Thursday, but Monday. Okay then. Cheers.
1: Excellent.
0: Thank you. Bye bye. 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

0: Wow, what a voice. Teddy Swims, Lose Control on Helderberg FM. So 19 minute voordat ons by 1 uur kom, middag sê vir my Christy, hoop het gaan sommer baie goed met jou. Ons nog lekker muziek vir jou, een van Brendan Piper, dis alles jy net hierna.
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0: Chapel Rowan, good luck, babe. Voor dit gaat Brendan Piper, dis alles jy. We have the 1 o'clock news up next. Let's take a look what you can expect in the bulletin. The Zimbabwean president says citizens returning home will be supported. And Matlala's legal team says his summons to the Madlanga Commission is a legal dilemma. Stay tuned for more on these and a few other stories in our full bulletin up next at 1 o'clock on Helderberg FM.
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0: 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Before that, Justin Bieber, Sorry. We're geluisterd naar Rooksein, Hey Yay. 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
0: Good afternoon. I'm Christy Hansen with the news. We begin with a story making headlines this hour. President Emmerson Mnangagwa says his government is ready to support citizens returning from South Africa following anti-immigration protests. The announcement comes after protests across South Africa prompted growing fears among foreign nationals, with several neighboring countries assisting citizens wishing to return home. Mnangagwa says the Zimbabwean government will provide social protection, temporary assistance, and psychosocial support to returning nationals.
3: I appeal to all communities to exercise compassion as we welcome those returning home. Government has put in place comprehensive programs to ensure the seamless reintegration of returnees. I'm referring to the current situation between us and South Africa. I don't want to elaborate.
0: Meanwhile, the acting commissioner of the Border Management Authority, David Shilembe, says more than 35,000 people have been repatriated through the Beitbridge border post in Limpopo since government introduced new migration measures. He says the post is processing deportations, voluntary repatriations, and normal cross-border travel. The Interministerial Committee on Migration will visit repatriation centres to assess operations and receive progress reports. Shilembe says authorities are facing delays repatriating Malawian nationals.
4: The process includes the citizenship verification of everybody who goes through, because we don't want a situation where we will repatriate South Africans to Malawi. The issue of crime, we're going through the fingerprints process. We are introducing a new place where we are going to keep the citizens of Malawi and Zimbabwe to make the process easy.
0: Businessman Vusimuzi Katmatlala's legal team describes his subpoena to

0: Specialized Commercial Crimes Court rejected his 8-year sentence deal with the state and proposed 12 years for the multi-million rand SAPS Medicare 24 tender case. The state and the defense returned to court on Wednesday with a final decision on the proposed deal. Consumer goods producer Tiger Brands has secured 100% of the oranges needed to produce its Oros beverage range from South African growers for a second consecutive citrus season. The company says the achievement strengthens local agriculture, supports farmers with stable demand, and reduces reliance on imports. Tiger Brands uses about 45,000 tons of oranges annually to produce Oros concentrate. The company says its long-term partnerships with local growers have helped improve sustainability, investment, and job creation in farming communities. And finally, we take a look at the financial indicators. The dollar trades at 16 rand 37 cents and the euro at 18 rand 68 cents. One British pound costs 21 rand 83 cents and Bitcoin trades at $60,412. Gold sells at $4,072.07 a fine ounce, and Brent crude oil is quoted at $70.68 a barrel. Top story this hour, the Zimbabwean president says citizens returning home will be supported. Let's take a look at the maximum and minimum temperatures for tomorrow as supplied by the South African Weather Service. A 30% chance of rain, cloudy day tomorrow, with Cape Town a minimum of 11, maximum 17, Stellenbosch, Grabouw and the Helderberg a minimum of 6 and a maximum of only 12 degrees. 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

0: Hierdie drie in die rij begin met The Script, Will I Am, is Hall of Fame. Toe gaat Francois van Kouk, Toe Vind Ek Jou, so saam met Karen Zoid, en so pas Craig Lucas, Falling in Love op Helderberg FM. Middag sê vir my Christy, ek hoop het gaan so my goed met jou so op die donderdag. Ja, is amper naweek, ne? Mens kan hem al reik. Ons is amper weer daar waar ons vir die twee nie sê, so 18 minute van nou af hier op Helderberg FM. 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

0: Ragabone Man, All You Ever Wanted, voordat Nick Jonas met Jealous. Ons het die twee nuus volgende vir jou hier op Helderberg FM. Kom ons kyk gou, wat kan jy verwag in die bulletin? Onder andere, die DA sê voorgestelde wysigings aan die regulasies vir vuurwapens en privaat sekerheid moet onttrek word, en die Zimbabwese president sê burgers wat terugkeer huis toe sal ondersteun word. Bly gerus ingeskakel, ons het so oor 10 minute van nou af vir jou die jongste nuus op Helderberg FM in ons volledige bulletin. 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And you're in the running. The person with the most posts wins a 65-inch Samsung Smart TV. 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

0: Watershed met Letters voor Dermot Kennedy, baie mooie Kiss Me op Helderberg FM. Dis skoolvakansie tyd, kom ek vertel jou wat jy moet doen as jy kans wil staan om dubbelkaartjies te wen, om môre 2:00, môre middag 2:00, so is vrydag middag, man, is ons nou ideaal daar by die Somerset Mall se ijskaatsbaan, lekker te gaan ijskaats. Yes, you can step onto real ice tomorrow at 2 p.m. and enjoy a true winter skating experience with family and friends. Now, tickets are just R100 for 15-minute session and skates are included, and you can get your tickets on web tickets or at the ice rink itself. Now, ons kan kaartjies weggee, so jy kan hier by ons ook nou wen, en jy kan die kans staan om te wen om die volgende te doen. 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Yes, the question, where can you get tickets for the Somerset Mall ice rink? You can send the keyword ice rink and the answer to the question to 021 106 936, and who knows, you might be our next winner tomorrow at 2 p.m. on the ice rink at Somerset Mall.
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0: As Garth Taylor made stronger, ook gehad Olivia Dean says, so easy to fall in love. En hierdie drie in die rij begin met Mionet 40 en 1. Dit is 20 minute voordat ons by 3 uur kom, ons het so 2 liedjies, dan kry ons vir Jan Willem in, om te hoor wat jy kan verwag vanmiddag tussen 3 en 6. Afternoon Drive saam met hom hier op Helleberg FM, altyd interessante dinge. En dit is donderdag, so kom ons hoor by hom wat gebeur tussen 3 en 6 vanmiddag net hierna.
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0: Good afternoon, I am Jan-Willem Lotz with your news headlines at 3:30. Government has rejected Ghana's claims that the fatal shooting of a Ghanaian national in Nyanga, Cape Town, was linked to Tuesday's anti-migrants' demonstrations. Police say the man was shot during a suspected extortion-related robbery at his barbershop on Monday, a day before the protests took place. Then the Gauteng Department of Health says its HIV prevention program has exceeded early rollout targets, reaching 6,130 clients in its first month. This represents 131% of the provincial target. Then in sports news, rugby. A crowd of about 55,000 is expected for Saturday's Nations Championship clash between South Africa and England at Ellis Park in Johannesburg, which has 62,500 seats. SA Rugby refuted claims of a lack of interest in the match between the old foes, saying the actual sales data suggests otherwise. Stay tuned to Helderberg FM for the full bulletin at 4.
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Remember the time on Aldeburg FM 93.6. It's Michael Jackson, 3 minutes to four. 3 minutes away from your news headlines on top of the hour, followed by a traffic update. And remember, right after four, between four and six, your opportunity and this brand new month of July for your chance to win a 1,000 rand Prime Wagyu Strand voucher with Drop the Cut. If it's meant to be, it will be. Stay tuned to the Subaru Afternoon Drive.

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0: In the news this hour, government says a Ghanaian national's death in Cape Town is not linked to the anti-migrants' protest, and Gauteng exceeds its targets in the Lenacapavir rollout. Good afternoon, I am Jan Willem Lotz with your news at 4. Government has rejected Ghana's claims that the fatal shooting of a Ghanaian national in Yanga, Cape Town, was linked to Tuesday's anti-migrants' demonstrations. Police say the man was shot during a suspected extortion-related robbery at his barbershop on Monday, a day before the protests took place. Government spokesperson William Beloy accused Ghana of spreading false information, as no deaths were recorded during the demonstrations.
3: The chairperson of the Interministerial Committee on Migration and Minister of Justice and Constitutional Development, Mamoloko Kubayi, appealed that diplomatic matters and concerns between our continental counterparts must be communicated properly through the South African diplomatic channels that have been established.
0: The Gauteng Department of Health says its Lenacapavir HIV prevention program has exceeded early rollout targets, reaching 6,130 clients in its first month. This represents 131% of the provincial target. Spokesperson Steve Mabona says the medicine is available at 133 clinics in Gauteng. Tshwane recorded the highest uptake, followed by Johannesburg and Ekurhuleni. Mabona revealed available sufficient stock, but urges continued use of other prevention methods.
4: The department reminds members of the public that Lenacapavir does not protect against sexually transmitted infections other than HIV, nor does it prevent unintended pregnancies.
0: Major South African construction giant Group 5 has officially exited business rescue after a successful six-year restructuring process. Business rescue practitioners Dave Lake and Peter van den Steen confirmed the formal termination of proceedings following the full implementation of their recovery plan. The recovery exceeded financial expectations, and the company is evaluating the prospect of returning surplus value to shareholders once final corporate matters are wrapped up. Of the nearly 6,000 workers employed when the company collapsed, fewer than 15% were retrenched. Moving abroad. Firefighters are battling several wildfires fanned by strong winds in southern France as the country grapples with parched conditions following Europe's recent heat wave. Interior Minister Laurent Nunez says three blazes, two of which broke out on the western edge of the Mediterranean port city of Marseille, had scorched a combined area of more than 1,200 hectares. The World Meteorological Organization last week

0: out of about 55,000 is expected for Saturday's Nations Championship clash between South Africa and England at Ellis Park in Johannesburg, which has 62,500 seats. SA Rugby refuted claims of a lack of interest in the match between the old foes, saying the actual sales data suggests otherwise. This followed earlier allegations that only 21,000 tickets had been sold by last weekend. Ticket prices reportedly range from 450 Rand to 3,000 Rand each. And then taking a look at the financial indicators. The dollar trades at 16 Rand 39 cents, the euro at 18 Rand 67 cents. One British pound costs 21 Rand 80 cents, Bitcoin trades at $61,135. Gold sells at $4,066.74 a fine ounce. Brent crude oil is quoted at $70.31 a barrel. The top story in the news this hour. Government says a Ghanaian national's death in Cape Town is not linked to the anti-migrants' protest. For Helderberg FM News, I am Jan Willem Lotz.
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2: The weather doesn't just change the sky, it changes the road. 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
0: Taking a look at your weather conditions for tomorrow, a partly cloudy day to be expected. Strand, Somerset West, Gordons Bay reaches a maximum of 15 and a low of 8, as well as in Grabow a maximum of 15 and a low of 8. Stellenbosch 16:10, Cape Town 16:10.
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0: 6 minutes past four. Good afternoon. Let's take a quick look at your traffic conditions. Starting off in the Helderberg, we've got some slow-moving traffic on the N2 at Victoria and the N2. In other traffic-related news, on the N1 outbound in Plattekloof, queuing traffic, as well as in Epping on Viking Way towards the N7 Jake Scherwel Drive. Rondebosch on the M5 south in Milner Road, slow-moving traffic to be expected. The R44 towards Stellenbosch looks clear, as well as the N2 from Cape Town, except for some slow-moving traffic as you are leaving the city centre on the N2 outbound on Settlers Way towards the airport. If I missed anything, let me know on WhatsApp 021 100 6936.
1: 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It's time now. This is Afternoon Drive with Jan Willem Lotz. 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
0: Goeiemôre, ek is Jan Willem Lots met jou nuus hooftrekke. 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Bly ingeskakel op Helderberg FM vir die volledige bulletin om 5.
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0: 29 minutes to 5. Good afternoon. 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When life hits you with an unexpected end, rely on the team boasting top accreditations across the Western Cape. The Young's collaborates closely with leading insurers to ensure you are back on the road as quickly and safely as possible. They are all about honesty, respect and superior workmanship done right the first time. Visit them at young.co.za, the Young's Panel Beating Center, the name you can rely on. Starting off in the Helderberg, we've got some slow-moving traffic on the N2 and Victoria Street. In other traffic-related news, a stationary vehicle on the M44 on the N2 inbound at the ramp from Muway. On the M5 south in Rondebosch, queuing traffic, and a stationary vehicle on the N2 outbound at the ramp from Searle Street. The right lane will be closed. That is your traffic update. If I missed out on anything, let me know on 021-100-6936.
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0: It's Justin Bieber with Daisies, 25 minute voor 5. Dis jou Subaru Afternoon Drive. Laat my weet, wat is jou gunsteling box song in aanloop tot hierdie Saterdagse wedstrijd tussen die Bokke en Engeland? 021-100-6936. Jy staan die kans om R1000 Prime Wagyu Strand voucher te win. 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

0: It's the Cardigans with Love Fool on Helderberg FM, taking you to 13 minutes to 5. It's the Subaru Afternoon Drive. 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On Skake Not I Bok Beach, the perfect box song for the Naviks Bokke versus England game wat opkom. Ek het gehoor vanaf Marike wat sê aan Willem, wat van Leon Schuster se Bok van Staal?
1: Bok van Staal, Bok van Staal. 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

0: It's Alex Warren and Jelly Roll with Bloodline on Helderberg FM, 7 minutes to 5. Taking another look at your traffic conditions, very slow moving traffic in Somerset West on Main Road as well as Victoria Street and the N2. Afternoon congestion reported on Broadway Boulevard at the intersection with Main Road at Lord Charles. Strand Broadway Boulevard towards Divorce past the fire station, very slow moving traffic, as well as in Cork Bay Main Road towards the Cork Bay Main Road area. And in the Noon, roadworks reported opposite the Noon, queuing traffic over there as well. If I missed out on anything, let me know. 021 100 6936, and remember to challenge me with those songs you think I would not know for Name That Jam between 5 and 6. 021 100 6936.
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0: Ons kyk na jou weervoorspelling vir môre. 'N gedeeltelik bewolkte dag wat voorspel word. Die strand Somerset West, Gordons Bay, as ook Grabouw bereik 'n maksimum van 15 en 'n minimum van 8. 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
0: 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Slow-moving traffic in Somerset West on the N2 towards Victoria Street and on Broadway Boulevard at De Beers Avenue. Stationary vehicle at the ramp from Sol Street, your right lane will be closed, and in Tableview, Plattekloof Road, queuing traffic at Kuberg Road. That is your traffic update. If I missed anything, let me know on 021-100-6936.
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0: It's Keely Crocker with Just Friends on Helderberg FM, 15 minutes past 5. It's the Subaru Afternoon Drive. It's time for you to challenge me with a track you think I would not know. An 021-100-6936. It's time to name that jam. Die heel eerste paar wat deurgekom het is al reeds hier. 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
1: Maar wat gaat ek nou? 31ste verjaardag, soveel geluk aan my favorite radiostasie.
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1: 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Die liedje is Peggy Sue van The Oddies. Ken jy hem? Lekker dag vir jou en dankie vir jou program, jou maat.
0: Dankie oom. Kom ons vind uit of ek Harry en ek ken of nie. The Hollies recorded covers of two Buddy Holly classics, Peggy Sue and Peggy Sue Got Married. These tracks were released in the 1970s and 1980s, notable for using the original isolated vocal tracks of Buddy Holly, paired with new backing instrumentation by The Hollies. Now, for the original studio collaboration featuring Buddy Holly's vocals over the instrumentation by The Hollies, you can also listen to Peggy Sue Got Married then if you are interested. Let's find out if I know this. The Hollies, Peggy Sue.

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0: Sounds like a beautiful song. 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
0: Good afternoon, I am Jan Willem Lotz with your news headlines. ANC Secretary General Fikile Mbalula says Parliament's Section 89 inquiry into President Cyril Ramaphosa's Phalaphala matter must be guided by evidence and proper legal process. Mbalula told the media the ANC believes the process should not be rushed, urging the National Assembly to wait for the September court ruling before proceeding further. Then Public Service Commission Commissioner Anele Koyia says the non-payment of invoices by government departments within 30 days remains a concern and violates the Public Finance Management Act. According to the National Treasury, the number of invoices older than 30 days and not paid by national and provincial departments at the end of the third quarter of the 2025-26 financial year stood at 90,856. Then in soccer news, Minister of Sport, Arts and Culture Kate McKenzie has praised Bafana Bafana coach Hugo Broers for restoring pride in the national team. South Africa's World Cup journey came to an end on Sunday with a 1-0 defeat to co-hosts Canada in Los Angeles after the team reached the knockout rounds for the first time in its history. Stay tuned to Helderberg FM for the full bulletin at 6.
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0: 29 minutes to 6. Good afternoon. It's time for a traffic update brought to you by the Young's Panel Beating Centre. When life hits you with an unexpected end, rely on the team boasting top accreditations across the Western Cape. The Young's collaborates closely with leading insurers to ensure you are back on the road as quickly and safely as possible. They are all about honesty, respect and superior workmanship done right the first time. 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Starting off in the Helderberg, very slow-moving traffic on Broadway Boulevard towards the intersection with De Beers Avenue. On the N2, queuing traffic at Victoria Street and on Main Road, Somerset West. In Strand, Broadway Boulevard at the intersection with Main Road, very slow-moving traffic that is continuing into Strand towards De Bos on Broadway Boulevard. Broadlands Road in Gordons Bay towards the N2, very slow-moving traffic to be expected. And then a stationary vehicle on the N2 outbound after the ramp from Muway on the M44. Your left shoulder will be closed. And then another stationary vehicle to be expected, that is on the N2 just after the airport, with slow-moving traffic reported on the R300 interchange at the N2. If I missed anything, let me know on WhatsApp, 021 100 6936.
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0: It's Zara Larsson and David Guetta with On My Love on Helderberg FM, 17 minutes to 6. It's time to name that jam. I've got a few more challenges lined up on 021-100-693-6, 16 minutes to 6. I've got one from Marianne saying, good afternoon, J-Dubs. I want to know if you know Give Her All the Roses from Dave Weston. Nou, ek gaan kyk op die internet en gaan soek ver en naby oral tussen deur dat I couldn't get anything on this track. I've only got this next 12 seconds to go on.
1: So give her all the roses. 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
0: I definitely don't know that one. Daar's nie 'n manier nie. Dave Weston, Give Her All the Roses. Dankie vir daardie uitdaging. Die volgende ene wat deurgekom het, hierdie is 'n anonieme luisteraar wat sê, goeiemiddag Jan Willem. Ek wil graag weet of jy die liedjie van Wie ken van Hip to Hip. Nou kom ons vind uit, vrygestel in 2004 vanaf die album You Stood Up. It goes like

Verseker ook nie, it's not been a great day for me on the Subaru Afternoon Drive fan trying to name that a jam. En nou is maak volgende week weer so. Môre is dit tyd vir jou teerpad treffers. Net hier op Helderberg FM in die Subaru Afternoon Drive. Dis tyd om my om Kumai te sê. Dankie dat jy ingeskakel het. En nou Mika Alexander is volgende. She's gonna turn it up with you between 6 and 9 tonight. And she's got the lovely HFM SA Top 10 coming your way with 10 of the hottest, most popular local South African songs making its way onto the chart. Stay tuned to find out what that is and what your number one might be tonight. Be sure to join her on the WhatsApp line and spread that love on 021-100-6936. 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
1: Good evening, I'm Mika Alexander with your 6 o'clock news. We begin with the top story. ANC Secretary General Fikile Mbalula says Parliament's Section 89 inquiry into President Cyril Ramaphosa's Palapala matter must be guided by evidence and proper legal process. Mbalula told the media the ANC believes the process should not be rushed, urging the National Assembly to wait for the September court ruling before proceeding further.
4: Is the panel report itself a bona fide instrument? Did it find correctly that high crime and high misdemeanors occurred on the part of the president? What we know is that the public protector has said no. The South African Reserve Bank has said no. So we think it is wise and economical to wait, because September court case gives parliament itself finality.
1: The Department of Agriculture has welcomed a new cohort of veterinarians to its import and export unit. This as South Africa is steadily working to regain access to key international markets and strengthen agricultural trade. The department spokesperson Prince Ntsweni says the veterinarians' expertise will unlock new export opportunities and support the reopening of markets affected by the foot and mouth disease outbreak.
5: The National Department of Agriculture wishes the new veterinarians every success as they embark on this important journey, and looks forward to their contribution towards expanding market access, protecting animal health, and advancing South Africa's agricultural sector.
1: In soccer news, Minister of Sports, Arts and Culture Gayton McKenzie has praised Bafana Bafana coach Hugo Broos for restoring pride in the national team. South Africa's World Cup journey came to an end on Sunday with a 1-0 defeat to co-host Canada in Los Angeles after the team reached the knockout rounds for the first time in its history. McKenzie says Pitso Mosiamane is the right candidate to succeed Broos.
6: We're listening to SAFA. We are shortlisting different coaches. There's no different coach. There's one coach that must lead Bafana Bafana, and that is Pitso Mosiamane. I've had a conversation with Danny Jordan. I've had a conversation with the chairperson of the technical team. I've had a conversation with Pitso. Pitso got many orders. I'm the one that said to him, Pitso, don't take them. We need Pitso Mosiamane now.
1: And in financial indicators, the dollar trades at 16 rand 23 cents against the rand, the euro at 18 rand 61 cents. One British pound costs 21 rand 71 cents. Bitcoin trades at $61,940. Gold sells at $4,133.82 a fine ounce. And Brent crude oil quoted at $70.92 a barrel. And that is the end of this news bulletin. This story making headlines. Fikile Mbalula calls for an evidence-based Section 89 inquiry into President Ramaphosa. Let's have a quick look at your weather forecast for tomorrow. Maximum temperatures of 18 degrees in the Helderberg Basin can be expected, and a low of 8 degrees. In Grabo and the Elgin Valley, 16 degrees tomorrow. Stellenbosch, you can expect about 17 degrees tomorrow, and Cape Town City, 16 degrees. For Helderberg FM's news and weather, I am Mika Alexander.
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It's Good Darren with Pascal and Pierce. Oh My Soul on Helderberg FM 93.6. Noah Khan with The Great Divide before that. Taking us to 11 after 6 o'clock. Welcome to your Turn It Up show. My name is Mika Alexander, here to turn it up a notch or two on this beautiful Thursday evening. And yes, it is cold, it's chilly outside, but I promise to keep things heated with great music. Speaking of, this is what you can expect in the first hour. Let me take you dancing, two step to the bedroom. Jason Derulo coming your way with Take You Dancing. Let me see your best move, anything could happen. Rihanna with Rehab also coming up for you.

0: Lockie Rockman with Light These Fires. And Katy Perry telling us exactly whose world this is. All of that coming up for you and so much more. We flip it in reverse at 6:30. We play a music game where I get to test your music knowledge. 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

0: It's Lockie Rothman with Light These Fires on Helderberg FM 93.6. Welcome back to the show. If you just turned the dial, you just joined me. Welcome. Thank you for choosing Helderberg FM this evening. I've got a great selection of songs lined up just for you. And of course, the main event starts at 7 o'clock where I introduce you to the SA Top 10. It's this week's most streamed songs, most talked about songs that's trending locally. And of course, it's all about our local vocals. So you get to also get the 411 on what's new. Then the bubbling under charts also coming up for you. And that's basically just a few new songs that I introduce into the playlist within that hour as well. So much to choose from. You are definitely spoiled for choice this evening. Thanks for joining me on Turn It Up. Let's have a quick peek at what is happening right now on the roads. Remember, if you have anything to report, let me know on WhatsApp 021 100 6936. Traffic coming up after this.
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0: Let's have a quick peek at what's happening on the roads and get you home safely. On the N2 inbound, there is a stationary vehicle at the ramp to Mew Way on the M44. The left shoulder is closed. On the N2 outbound ramp to Spine Road, you can expect congestion in that area. On the N1 outbound, a stationary vehicle at the ramp from Plattekloof Road, the left shoulder is closed. On the N7 southbound, please take note there is a crash in that area after the ramp from Malibongwe Drive, the left shoulder is closed. Another crash on the N1 outbound after the ramp from Plattekloof Road, the right lane in this area is closed. On the R300 ramp towards the N1 outbound Stellenberg Interchange, you can expect backed up traffic in that area. Sunset Beach Marine Drive has slow moving traffic throughout the area as well. Strandfontein Baden Powell Drive, slow moving traffic throughout the Strandfontein area. That's about it. If you have anything to report, you can let me know on WhatsApp 021 100 6936. For Helderberg FM's traffic, I am Mika Alexander.
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It's Rihanna with Rehab, taking us back to those younger Riri days. Man, she was charting absolutely everywhere. You couldn't go anywhere without hearing at least one, two or three songs of Rihanna. It was popping absolutely everywhere. And one of the things that I remember was P.S. or S.O.S. Yeah, that's the song. S.O.S., one of her early songs. Pond the Replay as well. Playing as we were ice skating, and it was just such a vibe. If you just joined me, welcome back to the show. It is Turn It Up. My name is Mika Alexander, and I'm turning it up with you up until 9 o'clock this evening. Right now, I'm testing your music knowledge. Kom ons sien of jy kan of jy hierdie kunstenaar erken of dalk die liedjie. The rules are very simple. I'm going to play you a snippet of a song. You tell me who's the artist and what's the name of the track. And if you got the answer, send it through on WhatsApp 021 100 6936. Ready or not, let's play Flip It in Reverse.

who do you think tonight's artist is for Flip It in Reverse? That's the big question. Let me know. 021-100-6936. Back to the music. Ariana Grande up next for you with Hate That I Made You Love Me. 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

0: It's Ariana Grande, Hate That I Made You Love Me, and that is just a little, well, a single, a little piece of what will be revealed on the Petal album once it finally drops. And I'm wondering if she wrote this for her ex-husband or now ex-boyfriend Ethan Slater. You know, they quietly and amicably ended their relationship several months ago after nearly 3 years of dating. Now, if you remember correctly, they were Wicked co-stars and they met on set in 2022, and they really navigated an intense public scrutiny when their romance began. You can go check out all those fine details online. Still coming up for you though, I've got Connie and Rolene with Touch Me right after this.
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in with Touch Me. If you ever need to drag me off the dance floor, it's because this song is playing. It's a local vocal taking us to 15 minutes away from 7 o'clock. Let's find out tonight's Flip It in Reverse song. In case you missed out, this is what I played you.

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2: 12 minutes away from 7 o'clock. The Huntricks up next with Golden. And then a very interesting story for you. How far would you go for love? Would you climb the Empire State Building? That's coming up next.

The Hunt Tricks with Golden. It's 9 minutes away from 7 o'clock. Stay tuned. Your SA Top 10 coming up from 7 up until 8 o'clock is where we focus on our local vocals. Right now, a story that has the world gasping. I mean, we are in absolute shock. This is the right way to kickstart July. And when I saw this video on social media, immediately I said, this is AI. This is AI. It's artificial intelligence. Ain't no way someone climbed to the top, to the Empire State Building in New York. And I'm not just talking about the top. I'm talking about the tippy top. You know, the part where there's no more ground, quote unquote, left. That's exactly what happened. Now, I want you to think about this. Love can make you do some pretty extraordinary things, right? But would you climb to the top of one of the world's most famous skyscrapers? That's what happened in New York City yesterday. Two daredevils illegally scaled the spire of the Empire State Building. Now, this is more than 1,400 feet above ground. Take that into consideration. And then, once at the top, you think, okay, you know, I guess they got out of this what they aimed for. Now they're going to come back down. No. Not these two. In fact, they had time to hang a banner. Yes, a banner spreading a beautiful message, though. And if you're wondering what that message was, it said, when the power of love beats the love of power, the world knows peace. When the power of love beats the love of power, the world knows peace. Beautiful words. Nothing violent. They didn't break anything. They just wanted to do that and make basically just a stance. And I think this is so beautiful. Then you think, okay, they came back down, right? Wrong again. Moments later, they got down that part, right? The tippy part of the Empire State Building. It's called the Spire. And the man got on one knee and proposed. Oh my goodness. Now, remember, there's a helicopter circling them. So we've got footage of that also happening. I just love social media. I love this day and age that we get it from all angles, all the kind of angles you could think of. It was pretty cute. It was pretty beautiful if you think about it. She said yes, of course. And then, you know, did they come down? No, they first took selfies. Obviously, like true millennials, they took selfies first. She posted this on her social media platforms. I don't know how she climbed that building, that long skyscraper with those nails or those shoes, but she did it. And of course, moments later, they were both arrested. Now they face multiple charges, including trespassing and reckless endangerment. But the question is, did they really endanger anyone else besides themselves? You know, they didn't have a harness. They didn't really do anything crazy. This is all just in the power of love. How far would you go for love, though? Climbing a skyscraper, risking your own life, breaking the law. Is that a step too far? Let me know what your thoughts are. 021 100 6936. Alicia Keys, up next.

0: Jason Derulo, Take You Dancing on Helderberg FM 93.6. And then I played you Alicia Keys with Empire State of Mind. It is 7 o'clock right now. Welcome back to the show. It's time for us to kickstart what you are here for. It's the main event on a Thursday. It's called the SA Top 10, and it's a chance for us to not just introduce new music to you, but also to celebrate our local vocals. They work very hard. They are incredible at what they do, and they really put their heart and soul behind every lyric. So this is your SA Top 10. Welcome to it. It's the show with the hottest tracks.
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0: Kickstarting the charts at number 10 this week, it's Ben Rodriguez. This one's called Back to You.

Number 7. Our next song featured at number 7 this week, Jay Something and the late Johnny Clegg. A beautiful song that will take you right back. It's very nostalgic. Honoring the late Johnny Clegg, of course. It's called Asimbananga.

0: Jay Something and Johnny Clegg, Simbananga, featured at number 7 this week on your SA Top 10 charts. And then right before that, I played you David Durman at number 8 this week, Stardust. Good evening and welcome back. This is Helderberg FM. It's a show called Turn It Up. My name is Mika Alexander and I get to turn it up with you Monday to Thursdays between 6 and 9 o'clock. And of course, Thursdays are especially very special because we celebrate our local sounds, our local vocals, our local musicians, and we give them their flowers, quote unquote, right, by playing their music uninterrupted for a full hour. If you have any traffic updates though, if you're currently driving and you see something on the road, please do report it to me on 021 100 6936. I'll have a traffic update for you at 7:30. But we are getting back to the music real soon, and right after this one, number 6 is your bubbling under tracklist. Stay tuned.
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3: Number 6.

It's Sketchy Bongo featuring Destiny Woods, Lockenville, Tyrone Woods on this one as well. It's called By My Side. It's the latest track that has the local scene absolutely buzzing. He is, of course, a hit maker. Mr. Sketchy Bongo returns with By My Side. And I hope that you are enjoying this collaboration because it does feature a sibling duo. So yes, Destiny and Tyrone Woods, they are brother and sister and longtime friends and collaborators of Lockenville as well. And then they blended their infectious production with the lyricism. The track really does capture the feeling of finding someone you trust completely and then choosing to walk life with him. I mean, basically in a nutshell, it's describing marriage. 23 minutes after 7 o'clock right now. We are just getting started. This is your SA Top 10 Countdown. Every Thursday between 7 and 8 o'clock, it's all about our local vocals. And I'm here to introduce you and make sure you have your playlist. That is lekker. It's lit, all right? It is, or it has featured some of the best tracks and the newest tracks locally. Because I get it. In today's day and age, there's not much time to keep up with the music and the latest trends and this and that. That's why I'm here, all right? A new track by Will Lindley also coming up for you. It's called I Loved, I Lost. En dan, Kurt Darren, se lang arm en liefde speel binnenkort vir jou net hier op 93.6 FM. Terug naar die muziek, dis Juanita Duplessis. Volgende. Hierdie oomblik, 24 minuten na 7 uur.

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0: One of the most heartfelt songs, Amy Chasing with Shadows of the Sun. It is bubbling under this week on your SA Top 10 charts. It is a very beautiful song, a tribute, in fact, to her father after a stroke in this emotional music video. Go check it out. It is absolutely stunning. 15 minutes away from 8 o'clock right now. We've got three more songs to go. I might throw in a little bit of an archive moment, right? Some back to the charts kind of thing, like about 3 months back. Songs that no longer features on the charts, but that I thought was actually doing exceptionally well. That's still coming up for you. Stay tuned.
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0: It's Loiso, a blast from the past. It's called Scary, and this one used to feature on the SA Top 10, but sadly fell off the charts. That about concludes our SA Top 10 for this evening. Of course, it is time to recap before I play you out with tonight's number one song.
1: Recap from number 10 to number 2. Oh, I would climb
0: every mountain till I'm on my knees. This week's number 10 spot goes to Ben Rodriguez. Back to you.

0: Zon Sonnekes en Tashay met Dood hierdie week se nommer 9. David Dimon with Stardust at number 8 this week on the charts. Jay Something, Johnny Clegg, Asimbonanga at number 7. Majozi, Hold Tight, a brand new single debuting this week at number 6 on the charts. DJ Kosher and Sunset Switch Up, bringing the heat at number 5 this week, high again. Amy Jones with Again at number 4, moving up the charts with one place. Francois van Cook met Nachtmerries, Bye Bye Baby, hierdie week so nummer 3. And Will Lindley holding the line at number 2. Making space this week for a brand new number 1. Who could it be? Wie denk jy is hierdie week se nommer 1?
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1: That was Demi Lee Moore met Die Gevoel. Hierdie week se nommer 1 op jou SA Top 10. That of course concludes the charts this evening. Thank you for all the interaction on the WhatsApp line. I do enjoy it and I loved hearing exactly which songs you're vibing with this week. Well, make sure you do join me every single Thursday between 7 and 8 o'clock for the SA Top 10 charts. It's always a vibe. It's always a good time. Let's get back to the music. The Weeknd up next. It's just gone 8 o'clock. And of course, we're feeling that weekend fever already. I'm gonna need you to turn it up.

Republic with If I Lose Myself, Sam Fender, People Watching before that. The Weeknd, Cry For Me also played. It is 13 minutes after 8 o'clock right now. This is Turn It Up on Helderberg FM. My name is Mika. Thank you for joining me this evening. I'll be here turning it up with you up until about 10 minutes to 9. Right after me, Mawande Gilichana takes over and he'll be keeping you company up until midnight this evening. Kylie Minogue on the playlist, still coming up for you. Alex Warren with Eternity, Anxiety, Willow, and Tyler, the Creator, up next with Meet Me at Our Spot.

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it's Adele with Hello. Easy Freak, Be Mine, right before that. It is 24 minutes after 8 o'clock right now. This is your Turn It Up show, exclusive to Helderberg FM, Monday to Thursdays between 6 and 9. It's me, you, and the music. And then, of course, I join you Saturday mornings on your HFM Top 30. And that's where I introduce you to some brand new global tracks that's streaming right now, or that's doing really well on the streaming platforms globally on various radio stations. And you absolutely need to hear the lineup. It's called the Top 30 for a reason, and that's between 9 a.m. and 12 o'clock every single Saturday. Still coming up for you, Ariana Grande up next, then Kylie Minogue takes to it as well. George Michael, Careless Whisper also coming up for you this evening. Stay tuned.

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0: Here for you.

this is definitely the perfect way to end off the show this evening. George Michael, Careless Whisper. Kylie Minogue's Padam right before that. Thank you for joining me on Turn It Up this evening. I'll be back on Saturday morning with your HFM Top 30 Countdown from 9 a.m. Make sure you are there. That's all the time we have for Turning It Up tonight, proudly sponsored by GAC Somerset West, conveniently situated at 133 Main Road in Strand. 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

Yes, Lonjigazi, the one and only Usimi. And of course, man, what a beautiful collaboration. My favorite two female vocalists, Usimi Nomsaki. Of course, okay, taking us into the show with that lovely song called Ihlelo. I love it. I love it. Look, any moment, any day, put these two women on stage, Jonga, I will be there listening, just completely soaked and lost in their beautiful voices. Well, our time right now, it is exactly 6 minutes after 9 o'clock. Well, greetings and good evening to you. It is Helder Big FM 93.6. Molweni apo emakhaya. 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Ndibulise emotweni bethuna. Mamela ke, if you are on the road, it is pretty, it feels windy. I'm not sure where what the weather feels like in the rest of the Cape, but from where I am in Somerset West, it's windy and rainy. And so you're going to have to be extra careful on the road as you make your way home or where you need to be, or perhaps you are making your way to work. So please drive carefully out there. When I'm doing the same sebenzini ke ndibulise kuwek emolo nakuwe mhlekazi. Jonga isonga kudlalwa ngaso sebenza kweso songa sebenza sisonga sakho eso. Well, behind the mic it is me, the one and only MG Mawande Gili China. And you want to perhaps you might even ask Mawande, how has your week been, man? I can tell you two things how my week has been, or how my week is going so far. But let me not get into that. I would love to hear from your end as to how your week has been and how is your week going so far. So do hit me up on our WhatsApp line. You will find me on 021 100 6936 and a P.

Yeah, yes, Ladisa. I got a lot to say about my week, and I don't want to influence how you are feeling about your week. So, love to hear from you. And of course, perhaps it might be somebody's birthday today, the 2nd of July. Woo! Hooray! Hooray! Happy birthday to you. And special thanks to my colleague Mika Alexander, who was with you just before the show, 6 to 9 p.m., the Turn It Up show. She is with you 4 days of the week, from a Monday to a Thursday, between 6 and 9 p.m. on the Turn It Up show. And then, of course, do catch Mika again on Saturday at 10 o'clock on the HFM Top 30. She is with you on Saturday. So see her on Saturday. And Mika, have yourself a safe drive as you head back home, and keep warm. Yay, kuyabanda. Kuyabanda. Kuyakotoriwa. Siadogora. Kuyabanda. Anyway, let's get into it. I want to have a look and see what the weather looks like for the next 2 days. I want to help you be informed as you plan your weekend. I want you to plan your weekend well. So we'll be looking at your minimum temperatures and your maximum temperatures for the next 2 days. And let's head out. Kalogu nipeyile mosanditi. There's still money in the bank, isn't it? Take it easy. Take it easy. But let's have some fun. DJ Tira featuring Utipsy, no Jojo. 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

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Yo, ndayigqibela nini? That must have been somewhere 2018. Hey, madoda, xesha lakho ngoku is exactly 18 minutes after 9 o'clock. It is Helderberg FM 93.6. Well, it is MG behind the mic on this Thursday. You and I are here together from 9 all the way until midnight. The next 3 hours, it's your airtime with me. Let's get this right. It's your airtime with me. It's not my airtime with you. So please make sure you make use and take full advantage of the airtime that we have together over the next 3 hours. And find me on that WhatsApp line, Parku 021-100-6936. And to you that's celebrating a birthday today, happy, happy, happy birthday to you. Masamo sochunga phake kwisimo sezulu. Let's have a look at your weather for the next 2 days. Looking at your minimum and your maximum temperatures. One thing I can tell you, everything is minimum. I'm not feeling any maximum temperatures right now. Ndiyadzogora, ngiyagodzoriwa, kuyabanda kha. Well, having a look at what's happening in Grabo over the next 2 days. That's going to be your Friday and Saturday. Ngomso ke phaya Grabo, your minimum temperature is 8 and then your maximum temperature is going to be 15. Ilanga liphumile, kodwa khona nje amafu phaya naphaya. 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EHelderberg yingqokelela yedolophu ezincinci fondini such as Gordons Bay, Strand, Somerset West, Makassar, and Fairgrove. 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Your weather for tomorrow, that's gonna be your Friday, ngu 10 amaqonda phansi amaqonda phezulu ibe ngu 16. 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Ndinomdla, I'm so keen to know how your week has been, because my week has been a week. You know that saying, right? When you say a week has been a week, that's been my week, and I'm keen to know how your week has been. Ndivumeleke ngisho ngithi golo gun o oh.

0: vula indlela makhelwane phini uvula indlela. Yes, Mphulaphuli, it is Helderberg FM 93.6. Yay! Asha lakho ngoku, it is exactly 21:26. 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Anyway, be it as it may, I do see you on that WhatsApp line, so do hit me up, keep them coming, send those voice notes pa ku 021-100-6936, 021-100-6936.
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0: 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How you coping though? 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I'm like, guys, you guys shouldn't be all out there, you know, having all this fun, and while some of us are working so hard. Like my teacher friends, guys, please. Like, guys, can you sabele? Please share some of your leave. Like, nalini mpenje by VK1, you know? Kule leave ya, kui pemna, ya bu contribute. Uti chonga mawane, nansi VK1 of my leave. Please apply them 17 wako. Because you're like, guys, you guys have 3 weeks. You all are sitting with 3 weeks of leave. Education. I think I might have to make a jump. Because, really, I was asking on Tuesday, like, how do you as teachers, like, really have time to actually take your normal leave? Do you ever take your normal leave ever? Because generally every time it's school holidays, you get a break, you know, you've got that 1 week and a couple of days break during the Easter break, and then in June you got a whole 3 weeks, and then again in September you'll have another week, and then of course December, Jan, that's like six weeks. So when do you really ever have to use your, you know, your normal leave? Except if you fall sick or fall ill, and that'll go towards your sick leave. I'm jealous. It looks like I made a wrong career choice. Eh? I should change. I think I want to go into teaching just for the sake of having so much leave. I want all that leave. Please. Angicela bandla. Ngiyacela bandla. Yo, leave ngaka, guys. And then, of course, does it accumulate? Leave year, so if you don't use your leave this year, does it accumulate to the following year, or you know, or else you lose it, you forfeit that at the end of December? I'm curious, like, what do I do now to apply for teaching at my age? Should I make a career jump and move to education and go and teach so that I get all that leave in the whole year? But hey, I'm not sure, man. When I look at how you guys are, you know, how you guys work, and especially when you're under pressure with marking and exams and all that, yay, I'm like, this pressure, I could never keep up. But they funi leave, you know. They funa le leave. Please, hook a brother up. Candy plug is, ngifunbang tishara nam. To the teachers in the room, big ups to you guys for all the hard work that you put in throughout the year. Guye, guye, guye. Utagzini, I'm going to Brandon Praise at Yenagen Jalo. Tell you what, this song is a prayer. I love it. Teta kunga pagat. 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Oga yenda kunda dizzy.

0: 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Please.
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0: Yes, kutsho ke lo mfana uthi all roads lead to. Nandithi all roads lead to Helderberg FM ku 93.6. Mphulaphuli enye into endihlukumezileyo okanye endihlukumezayo nangoku endinibonayo nobana yeyi iyandigungxula ubone le meko mani yeetim zaseAfrika ziluza ii-games that were obviously a winnable game. And sadly for me, I feel like Bafana Bafana started off with that trend on Sunday. That was the one game that we shouldn't have lost because we were fully in charge. And guess what? The following team coming up, I think Morocco did well. Morocco actually went through. But then it was Senegal last night. 2-0 lead. How do you let go of 2-0 lead? Like, it was basically 15 minutes left into the game. That's all they had to do, just hold on. And they went on to lose the game. And just before born, IBAP came again. Yes, Congo. Hi, boy, Congo. Congo, they were obviously underdogs, like game in England. But man, they showed up. They scored first. And they went on and they went on. And then in the last 10-15 minutes, but one thing I do notice though, and I want to highlight, is that for the first time we've had far more and a higher rate of African teams going on to the knockout stages than we've ever seen before. And that tells you that the gap between the quality of football in Africa compared to Europe or the rest of the world, that gap is shrinking very fast. And that brings joy to my heart. I'm happy to see that. But clearly you can also tell that we have a lot of improving to do. And I think it's just a mental game more than anything else, because fitness, we match them. Skill, we match them. Creativity, we still match them. But I feel like, we lose concentration at two critical parts of the game. And that is the first 10 minutes of a game, we tend to be slacky and sluggish there. Or the last 10 or 15 minutes of the game. And when we started the World Cup, the games during the group stages, we seemed to be losing focus and concentration in the first 10 minutes of the game. And that, I think, was simply because it was just maybe just stage fright. The boys were still scared and not sure. But now as they progressed into the games, they felt more confident. And that's why we were able to score goals. However, towards the end of the game, it's like the boys have packed their bags like, okay, chance is finished. No, it's still the 70th minute. Play like it's the end of your life. And so, and you go grand, and you go right. But I think the sense of pride that I feel like, man, we had this. We had this as African teams. And so we've lost a thing about already four African teams right now in the knockout stages. And there's more to see. And I'll pay attention into that just in a short while. I just thought, let me just vent. I'm just venting. So when I do the sports update, there's no emotions involved. I'm focused only on sport. And so do hit me up on that WhatsApp line and send me your voice note. Pago 021-100-6936. 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

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That means they need to chase la target ke with 8 overs. That's right, 8 overs.

ile Uruguay yabhlane Uruguay last week namhlanje ngosidla sidlaleke ne Georgia who is hosting this very tournament. Georgia gave us a hard time. South Africa won there by 33-5. 33 South Africa under 20, 5 Georgia under 20. 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

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Yeah, it is a Tuesday. Well, no, it is the second day of July. 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No, it is not a Tuesday. It is a Thursday. It is the 2nd of July on a Thursday. 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

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right now on Helderberg FM 93.6 which leaves us with only 14 minutes before 11 o'clock kule yure yesibini.

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Over it, I'm over it. And if we like a triple play, ngoma ka Sibo, Sibo M featuring Uxoli Soul, MF no Asanda, etikena ke Mbizeni. 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Yes, it is just about 1 minute before the hour 11 o'clock. Of course, hang out with myself, MG Mawande Kali China, right here on Helderberg FM 93.6. 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The only person allowed to be surfing the airwaves ngela xesha ndim nawe camp laphuli lo yena uzenjani emafini ebusuku. Hey Hlika kulo mtshayelo. The only vehicle of the airwaves right now, it is Helderberg FM 93.6. The only vehicle of the airwaves in midnight between 9 and 12 ebusuku. 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Now the focus here on my point intobana
inte I Austria. Lo look South Africa inte guys. Inte South Africa inte kwingendlela ezohlukeneyo. However, one thing and ngoba this is mind blowing. Kona kona kune similarities because it is a very mountainous country. Ni country enentaba ezinkulu, very similar to our mountains, rugged. But now the beauty payana ndobana ezintaba engathi ngathi zinelon. And that's natural grass. It's just lush grass, grass, right? Iku green, and of course, I like Cape. Jabali nyibiri like Cape. 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However, at the same time, because I elanzeka la manza suka la Cape, zine high acid nunun, akoz lwanyana pa, akom marine life, kula manza, but still, la milambo. Ingathi ndiyo movie. 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Country yenu right guys inhle I clean I quiet the village life the outskirts to die for. I would move in there anytime. But no, I'm not for 3 to 6 months maximum. Yeah, according to Chomyampa and Meleo, say Sweden. Bakayenze mhlekazi cows did yay come everyone in the cruise of Andoan and Tagekilo. So get your Yami and Zami and Zama. It's been 2 years. And Zami Ban and Yovakashalang up. Years are going on. And years are Sweden or cousin Bam. Years in the lab. Yeah, I'm thinking about being Swedish. Nam, tell the language. Yeah, Paya. I want to cook your Konakunjan. The Kanabunuku Yakapaya and Noma. You are Chomyama. Oh, Chako Nugua. Come now, Dem Zanzi. Gamma Fichan and Jim. And look, one of the things I do appreciate, Nobana, the country too. In your own Kabati. Basically, in countries, when it comes to the natural resource or the natural landscape, they've got one or two of what we have. In South Africa, in according to your like for example, in Austria, I do appreciate Intab, but the up Intaba in Milambo, in the Czech Republic, there's nothing interesting except Amashati, but very flat, and then, of course, beautiful city as a Prague and a Luguzan building as the historical buildings, but then it pelele up, you know. And then America, same thing. It's like I enjoyed the meat as a Texas. Oh, I enjoyed the steak at Texas. Hey, by a park, then when I went up and the fikile kaya, but a parka come nand between Masambi and Situala Mazwe, Masambi and Sibona Mazwe, so that we can fully appreciate Lendo Senayo, Upper Mzans. You and now I'm and the thing. 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